0: What is this song even called?
1: Is it the catch up song?
2: Excuse me?
1: Catch up song?
2: It's the catch up song!
3: I mean, that's two to you. No, wait, one to you. Well done, producer Ringo.
1: Thank you.
3: It was well done. Well done, y'all.
0: I don't think I've ever known the name of that song.
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0: Okay, let's do it.
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7: 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Breakdown still there, Beachbrow, Tocken Highway, southbound entry from Reed Highway. Mitchell Freeway southbound still slow, Whitfords to Reed, then Hutton through to Vincent, kind of on off. And Kwinana northbound still pretty heavy, Thomas Road through to Anchortail Road, Berrigan Drive, and then Farrington all the way through to Mount Henry Bridge. 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
3: Hi there, it's Damien Carbon. A family home in our northern suburbs has been gutted by fire with smoke seen for kilometres. Crews rushing to the house in Quinns Rocks about 5 p.m. Neighbours say they heard a loud bang and then saw flames metres high.
4: So it was hectic. We walked outside and there was just people everywhere, up and down the streets, cars blocking the fire engines as you were struggling to get through. And you're just thinking to yourself, what the hell, people, get out the way.
3: Well, a teenage boy was taken to hospital affected by the smoke. The Prime Minister is in Perth for the next few days, selling the federal budget to voters and attempting to convince business leaders here that our GST share remains locked in. He held a dinner with senior executives in Netherlands last night. Overseas, the death toll from the Ebola outbreak in Central Africa has now reached 100. And back home, type A and O blood donors are being urged to roll up their sleeves here in Perth. Lifeblood says stocks could fall to critical levels by next month.
1: Lexus of Perth's EOFIS event is on now. Experience amazing at Melville or Osborne Park.
3: There's a clear message to the Eagles ahead of Scott Pendlebury's record breaker for Collingwood on Saturday. Kane Corns on Seven's Agenda Setters says the young Eagles should believe they can win this game.
5: If I see any West Coast player go and shake hands with Scott Pendlebury before the game, if I see the coach during the week pump up Scott Pendlebury, how good is he? What a champion. No. They have handpicked you to beat you. Go and win the game of footy. You are good enough to win this game of football. And the disrespect shown to the Eagles, I haven't seen anything like it.
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3: Sunshine for Perth today with a maximum of 24 degrees. Mostly sunny for us tomorrow, then the chance of some rain on Thursday. 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But who is the mole? 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
14: $10,000. Hello, Catherine.
15: Oh, that's me.
14: Yes. Catherine.
15: Hi.
14: You're keen to take a holiday. Where do you want to go?
15: Oh geez, where would I pick? I think the first place would have to be Italy, for sure.
16: Oh my God, Catherine, are you coming to see Nonna? Catherine, oh my God, who are you bringing with you?
15: My Nonna would be so proud.
16: Oh, she'd be so proud of you, darling. Well, this is going to be the best.
14: This is how I realise how many people really want to go to Italy, is how often Nonna comes out in Pete here.
16: Why you
15: exactly.
16: You know, love hearing from Nonna.
14: I love Nonna. I love hearing from Nonna.
16: That's a good, darling.
15: My dad's from Italy. He's been here like for 50, 60 years and he still sounds like he's fresh off the boat with his thick Italian accent.
16: I know. We play briscoe every Sunday. Me and your daddy. He's a good man. Okay, let's do this, huh?
15: Yo, let's do this.
16: Okay.
15: Do I have to do it in an Italian accent or can I just do it normally?
14: No.
17: Bonus points if you do, though. Jeez. 30 seconds, 10 questions pass. If you don't know an answer, we'll come back around to it. Oh, my awesome. God.
16: Will you look at this? It's N for Nonna.
14: Aww.
16: You're learning to rise N for Nonna. Okay, good luck.
14: Okay.
15: Thank you.
14: Let's do it, Catherine. Question number one. Name something you wear.
15: Necklace.
14: A girl's name.
15: Natalie.
14: A US city.
15: Nashville.
14: A health issue.
15: Oh, and pass.
14: A sport.
15: Netball.
14: A shampoo brand.
15: No, pass.
14: A metal.
15: A metal? Oh my goodness. Net pass.
14: A male actor.
15: Oh my gosh. Pass.
14: A noun.
15: Nothing.
14: An acronym.
15: No, NBN.
16: Oh, Catherine, Katrina, why you not love your nonna?
14: I honestly, one day, I just want to play them back, Pete. I want people to hear the point where you can hear them give up. You didn't need to give up, Catherine. You're doing so well. Two passes is nothing.
15: You listen to it on the radio, you're like, oh, you've got this, and you're like, and then when you're in it, you're like, wow, the stress and the pressure.
14: Two passes is nothing, guys. Push through.
16: You got the sum wrong. I'm so disappointed.
15: Thank
16: you. You're not loving me.
15: I'll go cry.
14: Thanks, Catherine. You've been a bunch of fun. We hope you get there soon. Keep trying.
15: Thank you so much.
14: Thank you.
17: Ciao, darling. Okay. Hey! Where's this come from?
14: Is this the mole?
17: Well, it ain't me. I'll give you the hot tip.
14: I thought we'd moved from Italy and we were like, let's hit Greece.
17: We're in Greece now.
14: Yeah.
17: But whoever the mole is, that's Greek.
14: Well, the mole shouldn't be messing around now.
17: That's the Zorba. You need the Tarantella.
14: Now is not a time to mess around. We're about to speak to Chris Hemsworth.
17: We are about to speak to Chris Hemsworth. Or are we? Bit sus on this one.
14: We are. Let's see what we do.
17: But it could be him. So Chris Hemsworth. We're all going to look at this positively. Chris Hemsworth coming up in minutes.
14: Great.
17: Stay with us.
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1: 94.5. Hello, everybody. It's Pete and Kimber's sing-along song.
0: You want to know something? I reckon about three times a week I stop and I think to myself, I wonder what KT Tunstall's up to.
2: I really can imagine that you do, but don't we know?
0: And we do. Tonight, Astor Theatre in town. All right, if you want to go and take a look in Mount Lawley, right, have a bit of fun. And what a great opportunity to bring up this classic as our sing-along song for today. Enjoy this one. Suddenly I See at 8:17 on the Pete and Kimber Show. Good morning.

0: 29 on the Pete and Kimber Show. In minutes, your next chance at $10,000 with Alpha Bucks. I'm looking at the phone lines right now, Kimber.
1: Mm-hmm.
0: There it is. It says Chris Hemsworth. He's just waiting for the us to
1: give
0: pick
1: it a
0: him
1: go.
0: Up. Okay, let's do it. In a stunning move by Disney Plus and the Seven Network, all of Chris Hemsworth's back catalogue is going to be able to be streamed for free, and this includes all of the Thor movies that are owned by Disney. Can you believe that? Chris Hemsworth joins us on the show right now. Wow, wow, wow. Chris, good morning.
2: Pete and Kimber, good morning.
1: Hi, Chris. Hi. Thanks so much for joining us.
2: Yeah, how's everything going in Perth, guys?
0: Yeah, good. Why does it sound like you're coming to us from a helicopter?
2: Yeah.
0: Oh, my God. It's a
1: Chris, are you there?
2: Yeah.
1: Chris, what's your favourite colour?
2: Come on, guys. This is a serious interview. Let's push on.
1: What's happening?
0: I can tell you what's happening. Push another button.
2: Yeah.
1: Hey, Chris, tell us all about your kids.
2: Yeah, it's exciting. The entire collection of my films will be available on 7 Plus. And let me tell you this, there's no one more excited about this than Mum. She's ready to binge it all. But, yeah, if you like the Thors, the Men in Black, Rush, and probably one of my personal faves, it's all going to be there, which is really cool.
0: Mm-hmm.
2: Yeah.
0: Yeah.
1: I love that.
0: Yeah, yeah.
1: Well,
0: yep.
1: Chris, we are massive fans of you, and it is a huge amount of work. When you first got into acting, I mean,
0: are you really
1: what
0: doing
1: sort
0: this?
1: Of,
0: oh my God! All
1: what
0: right.
1: sort of roles did you imagine for yourself?
2: Come on, guys! This is a serious interview. Let's push on.
0: Chris,
2: sorry to derail this chat, guys, but what's this mole thing you guys are doing?
0: I just can't.
1: That's
0: I
1: great.
0: Can't. But also, this is like one of those, you know, when you get a doll with the string pull and it's got the different
1: yes.
0: lines? I want to keep
2: yeah.
0: pulling the string.
1: He knows. Chris knows. Chris, tell us about the doll you had where you would pull the string.
0: Yeah.
2: Yeah.
0: And I want to know what other phrases are in there. Can you tell us what's...
2: Come on, guys. This is a serious interview. Let's push on.
0: What's your favorite Thor movie that you've ever been in?
2: Well, I hate to break it to you, but the mole has got you guys good. This isn't Chris Hemsworth. This is AI Chris Hemsworth. And the mole sent me to mess with you. Bye-bye.
1: Okay. I don't know what's worse. The fact that it was not Chris Hemsworth and we had to deal with that, but also that now, would you like to run a promo somewhere, Pete, saying... What did we say to Chris Hemsworth that upset him so much that he hung up on us?
0: Yeah, we absolutely could. We could get weeks out of
1: Chris this. Hemsworth hung up on us.
0: Yes, and we're not going to tell you until November. And so you're going to have to keep listening to the show to find out what it was. Can I just tell you something?
1: Yeah.
0: Between you and me and the people listening to this.
1: Yeah.
0: The mole's going to have to do better.
1: Yeah. We were already too sus.
0: As soon as that email came through and said... 7 Plus is getting all the Thor movies. God, that was an immediate thing for me.
1: I'll tell you what we do need to consider, though.
0: What?
1: Is that they got outside help from this because this
0: that's
1: came
0: true.
1: From a Channel 7 publicist.
0: An official Channel 7 publicist.
1: And that we know that person
0: we
1: and
0: know.
1: We know that that's legitimate. So they
0: yeah.
1: that now means they are outsourcing.
0: And it's only this early. This is 2 weeks' worth. It's only this early. So if they've got the entire 7 network... at their beck and call, how far could this go?
1: We've got a Lynn Granger interview coming up.
0: We
1: Is that
0: do.
1: Legit?
0: No, that'd have to be legit.
1: All right.
0: They couldn't do that to Lynn. Jesus.
1: Well, anyway, this is a very serious interview, Chris, so
0: yeah.
1: we have to go.
0: Yeah, sorry, Chris, but our 10 minutes is up.
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8: 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Mitchell southbound still a bit slow, Whitford's to Reed, then Hutton to Vincent on off. Cronulla northbound still a fair few cars, Thomas to Rowley Road, then Farrington through to Cranford Avenue, and it takes some time. Looks like there's a breakdown as well. Tonkin Highway heading northbound at Morley Drive East in the left emergency lane. A couple of vehicles there with motorists out of the vehicle as well. Tow is on site, just moving one along as we speak. Drive like it's National Road Safety Week. Every week, buckle up, keep your eyes on the road and get home safe to your loved ones. A reminder from RAC.
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2: Hi there, it's Damien Carbon. Fire crews have spent much of the night at a large family home in Quinns Rocks that was gutted by fire, with smoke seen for kilometres. It sparked in the roof of the house just before 5 last night on Repairer Circle and quickly took hold. Ambos treated a person at the scene for smoke inhalation. A family tragedy has ended with a man facing 3 domestic violence murder charges in Sydney. Police finding the bodies of a 46-year-old woman and 2 boys aged 4 and 12 inside a home in Sydney's southwest. Acting New South Wales Superintendent Michael Moroney telling the ABC the scene was deeply confronting for first responders.
3: Police attended within 3 minutes, confronted with that scene with the 3 deceased persons.
2: And donations are coming in this morning for the young family of shark bite victim Stephen Mattaboni. He died on Saturday morning spearfishing off Rottnest. To GoFundMe page set up for his wife and 2 young children.
4: Lexus of Perth's EOFIS event is on now. 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
2: Over 90,000 Collingwood fans expected to pack the MCG this Saturday for Scott Pendlebury's 433rd AFL game. The veteran telling Seven he's using the milestone against the Eagles to thank the people who helped him get there.
9: 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And, you know, I've had a great circle of people around me this whole time that have helped me along the way. And, you know, I'm probably using this milestone as a chance to get around them and say thank you.
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2: Sunshine for Perth today with a maximum of 24 degrees. Mostly sunny for us tomorrow, then the chance of some rain on Thursday. 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
1: Hello, Melissa.
32: Hey, hi guys, how are you?
1: We're great. Melissa, we want to get you $10,000 so you can go and see your sister, go and have a visit.
32: Oh, that would be so amazing, guys. I'm looking forward to this.
1: Great.
0: Let's do it. 30 seconds, 10 questions pass. If you don't know an answer, we'll come back around to it. Your letter today is D for dollars.
32: Awesome.
0: D for dollars. Melissa, good luck.
1: I think you'll find Pete there called Dollary Doos.
0: Dollary Doos.
32: Dollary Doos. Dollary
1: Doos. Okay. Melissa, let's go. Question number one. Name something in nature.
32: Dogs.
1: A herb.
32: Dill.
1: A sneaker brand.
32: A sneaker. Dunlop.
1: A weather term.
32: Drops.
1: An actor.
32: Pass.
1: A profession.
32: Doctor.
1: A dog breed.
32: Dachshund.
1: A precious stone.
32: Diamond.
1: A 5-letter word.
32: David.
1: A word spelt the same forward and backward.
0: Melissa.
1: That one's a bit of a mouthful, but if I say palindrome, it just doesn't sound fair.
32: Mm. No, but I would have known what you meant. Oh, thank you, guys.
1: Anyway. No, well played. I mean, you were looking for Daniel Craig or Daniel Day-Lewis, something like that, your actor, but otherwise. Sorry, Melissa, well played, though.
32: No, thank you guys so much for the chance.
0: Oh, our pleasure, mate. Good on you. Thanks for spending some time with us this morning. Alpha Bucks back 4 times across the show tomorrow from 7. Every half hour, we will play for $10,000. I'm nervous about kicking off the next song because today, every time we have, the mole has gotten involved in some way by mucking around with the stuff that goes into our songs.
1: What? You're not enjoying the Tracy and Mike show?
0: Oh, no, it's great. Can't wait to listen to the podcast later. All right. Let's give it a go.
7: It's Sweet and Kimba Bumba Bimba.

0: Yes. Hey, mate, such a good one. These are the sort of songs
1: just needed a beat.
0: I'm telling you, like, you got to get along and see this show, right? And the reason being is because you know that these songs, the crowd is going to get together and have this sing-along energy that is just going to send you off on a cloud. That must be what it's like at your shows, mate.
2: Oh, man, it just gets crazier and crazier, and it's funny, like, you know, one of the shows coming up is Mullawa Rodeo and Muster, where it's like, it is like a lot of them are just full country crowds, and you can tell at the start of the set when it's a full country crowd, they're like, yeah, I'm not meant to like this. And then, you know, fast forward a few minutes, they start getting more and more into it. By the end of the set, they're all shirtless, going crazy, sweating their balls off.
1: I love it. And also, I want to see some combinations now between line dancing and just that techno jump.
0: Yeah.
1: You know,
0: yeah.
1: I want to see it all together.
2: It's cool. There's always a crew that, like, back just get this huge line dancing thing happening, and that just lasts the whole set. So if you can keep up with those guys wherever they are in each show, do it.
0: Yeah, rock and roll.
1: It's going to be great. You're going everywhere too. So everyone, all of our listeners over WA can hear this, you know, Broome and Frio, Mullawa, Busselton. It's everything. So get amongst it.
0: Yeah, absolutely. And we found that, like, there's plenty of ways to get tickets. But if you want all the information, just check out Ruben Stiles' Instagram as well, and you'll get plenty of what you need. Mate, thanks so much for joining us on the show and spending a bit of time with us this morning. All the best with your tour around WA and the rest of the country.
2: Hey, can't wait to head over. Thanks for having me on.
0: Good on you, mate. Ruben Stiles goes by Yoga when he's solo, one half of Peking Duck as well. Check out the tour dates.
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5: 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Mitchell southbound, still a bit slow. Whitford's to Reed, then Hutton to Vincent on off. Quinana northbound, still a fair few cars. Thomas to Rowley Road, then Farrington through to Cranford Avenue. It'll take some time. Looks like there's a breakdown as well. Tonkin Highway heading northbound at Morley Drive East in the left emergency lane. Couple of vehicles there with motorists out of the vehicle as well. Tow is on site, just moving one along as we speak. Drive like it's National Road Safety Week. Every week, buckle up, keep your eyes on the road and get home safe to your loved ones. A reminder from RAC.
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30: 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Has the news sunk in?
31: It's sinking in every minute and I just so excited in my stomach and just so happy.
30: 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One of 10 winners of $10,000. 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
28: Hello, I'm Matthew Layton. The New South Wales Premier says he's devastated after a woman and two young boys were allegedly murdered inside a home. It happened in Sydney's southwest, with a man now charged with three counts of murder. Chris Minns says bail reform and tougher responses to violent crime remain firmly on the table.
29: I'll try and do everything I possibly can to ensure we don't see repeats of this, but I can't promise it.
28: If you or someone you know needs to talk, call 1-800-RESPECT. A bomb threat has sparked a big scare at a popular hardware precinct, but it's all clear now. In Brisbane's Newstead, Bunnings and nearby businesses were evacuated before police found nothing suspicious. A major mosque has become the scene of a deadly shooting in the US. In San Diego, three people were killed before two suspected teenage shooters were found dead nearby. And Shakira's hips don't lie, and now she's got the paperwork to prove it. The pop star's being cleared in a Spanish tax case with €55 million to be repaid.
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28: Perth's weather, sunny today in a top of 24 degrees, dropping to 11 tonight. Mostly sunny again tomorrow and 25. Thursday, showers returning in 23. 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
3: 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Hey, it's Alyssa. The last code word I gave you, I think it's valid for about another 5 minutes or so. But we do so many code words throughout the day. Every code word is a chance for you to get a bunch of entries in to be one of 10 people who wins $10,000. Julie from Ocean Reef, you're going to call the husband if you win. How will his response be?
36: He won't know what I'm saying because I won't be able to get my words out. Mm-hmm. That's just what I do.
3: Yeah.
36: He won't know if it's I'm in an accident, if it's, you know, good news, bad news. Yeah, that's right, any of those. So, yeah.
3: Well, best of luck. Keep entering those code words. The next one coming up soon. And do it if you need a bigger bank account. You could win a share in Mix 94.5's 100K payday. 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

0: variety. It's all of the variety. It's Perth's best variety at Mix 94.5. That means we're going to give you a touch of the 80s now. And then, Melanie, we're going to play your favourite artist, Olivia Dean, after this.
1: Oh, I just love her vibe. I just love her voice. And it's probably in the last year and a half that I've really started getting into her music.
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0: 94.5. And this morning on the Pete and Kim Show, the mole was at it again. Someone is secretly trying to derail them on air. And the mole even set up a fake Chris Hemsworth interview. The guys were, rightfully so, sus as.
1: Chris, what's your favourite colour?
2: Come on, guys. This is a serious interview. Let's push on.
1: What's happening?
3: I can tell you what's happening. Push another button.
2: Yeah.
0: Did make me laugh. Had a good chuckle at that. What's going to happen next? The Mole is back tomorrow from 6 a.m. on Mix 94.5, and very soon another chance at this.
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28: Hello, I'm Matthew Layton. A man charged over the alleged murder of his wife and two children has been remanded in custody. The 47-year-old faced court after police found the woman and two boys dead in Sydney's southwest. If this raises concerns, please call 1-800-RESPECT. Researchers say dodgy alcohol is sitting on shelves in everyday bottle shops. In checks across three states, about a third of stores had suspected illicit products. The Prime Minister says he's not losing sleep over small business memes taking aim at Labor's tax plans. Anthony Albanese says claims the budget changes will hurt investment are wrong, but he's thanked them for using nice photos of him.
29: I think some of them are very flattering, and I thank them for picking very nice photos of me. And I thank them for that.
28: And a military strike on Iran is on ice for now. US President Donald Trump says Gulf leaders pushed for a delay, with serious talks now underway.
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28: Perth's weather, sunny today in a top of 24 degrees, dropping to 11 tonight. Mostly sunny again tomorrow in 25. Thursday, showers returning in 23. 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
2: My name's Alex. I apologize. This is not Keith Urban. You were pretty shocked when my fat ass walked out.
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1: I'm so looking forward to hearing the crowd work when he does his first show at RAC Arena in November. He was actually in Perth last year. That's where those grabs were from. Unhinged is the best way to describe his crowd work. Unhinged in the best way. Fever Dream from Alex after this hit from the 80s. Mix 94.5. I don't know.

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0: 94.5. Hello, it's Alyssa. And anytime I go to like a swap meet, I play a little game called Foot Spa Bingo. You just keep your eyes peeled for someone selling a foot spa and then you say bingo. I think three is the most I've ever got at one market. But we're having our own markets, the Mixed Markets, on Sunday, June 7. It's about 2.5 weeks away. It is at Perth City Farm from 10 a.m. to 1 p.m. Bring your cash and get involved and get all the details at mix.com.au. 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This is coming up soon.
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34: Good afternoon, I'm Matthew Layton. A father accused of murdering his family has stayed in custody after a brief first court appearance. Police were called to the Campbelltown home in Sydney's southwest last night, where they found a woman and two boys dead in separate rooms. The man did not apply for bail. Everyone brought home from the MV Hondius remains well, according to PM Anthony Albanese.
35: And it's a good thing. It was a difficult task to take people from the other side of the world to bring them here.
34: The ship is at the centre of a Hunter virus outbreak with strict rules in place to keep people safe. Australia's supply shelves are getting a bit sturdier with extra jet fuel from China and fertiliser secured from Brunei. Consumer confidence has had a tiny glow-up, rising just over 2 points, but ANZ says it's still stuck around lows not seen in more than 50 years. And five people are dead after a shooting at a mosque in the US, including two teens believed to be behind it. Police are investigating it as a hate crime.
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34: Perth's weather, sunny today and a top of 24 degrees, dropping to 11 tonight. Mostly sunny again tomorrow and 25. Thursday, showers returning in 23. 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
0: Four winners so far. 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
0: 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So that means we have a code word after the 1 o'clock news and then at about 1:30. But I'm talking too much right now because you are busy entering code words. 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

0: 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Plus Starship and Flow Rider. And look, I get it. It's a gorgeous day in Perth. You might be tempted to maybe step outside, have lunch out there, enjoy some sunshine. That is fine. But if you do it, take Mix 94.5 on the listener app and your AirPods, because we are about to enter bonus hour for Mix 94.5's 100K payday. 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
30: Hey, I'm Tessa Randello. A 47-year-old man's been remanded in custody for the alleged murder of his wife and two children. Police were called to the Sydney home last night with the woman and two boys found inside the home. The father's believed to be the full-time carer of the children, aged 12 and 4. A bit of internal heat from the coalition, with Liberal Senator Andrew McLaughlin calling out its migration stance. He's told the ABC the party's language is alienating migrant communities, and while migration needs to be managed, Australia shouldn't turn it into a blame game.
31: Certainly it should be controlled, and we don't want to invite people here without giving them a society that can accommodate them, both economically and culturally. But we cannot continue to blame migrants for the problems of our economy.
30: Briefly, the Albanese government secured another 100 million litres of jet fuel from China, and pop star Shakira's walked out of court with a massive win. A Spanish tax fraud case has been dismissed, and the government now needs to pay her back 55 million euros.
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30: Clear skies for the rest of the day in Perth, dropping to a low of 11 overnight. Mostly sunny tomorrow, tops of 25, a shower or two Thursday. 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
5: 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It's valid for the next 15 minutes. Get that in there and get that in there as many times as you possibly can in the next 15. They are your entries to be a $10,000 winner as soon as this Friday. Then we'll get you another code word after 2 and every hour until 7 tonight. We've made this so easy. It's Perth's easiest cash contest.

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1: The Mole was at it again on the Pete and Kimber show this morning. 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And the Mole even set up a fake Chris Hemsworth interview. 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
26: I'm Tessa Randello. The New South Wales Premier says he'll do everything he can to stop tragedies like today. A 47-year-old man's been remanded in custody after a woman and two boys were found dead inside a Sydney home. Chris Minn says police and domestic violence services are still fighting a brutal problem.
27: Despite the best efforts and the tireless dedication of New South Wales Police and domestic violence prevention officers, it continues to happen and it's heartbreaking.
26: Call 1-800-RESPECT if this concerns you or someone you know. The federal government secured more fuel and fertiliser for Australia. 100 million litres of jet fuel's now en route from China, coming in three shipments from early June, with more than 38,000 tonnes of fertiliser from Brunei. Briefly, DFAT is urgently seeking the status of 11 Aussies detained by Israel attempting to deliver aid in Gaza. And the PM has joked that at least AI images of him from small businesses were flattering. They were taking aim at Labor's tax plans.
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26: Clear skies for the rest of the day in Perth, dropping to a low of 11 overnight. Mostly sunny tomorrow, tops of 25, a shower or two Thursday. 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
4: Well, I'm going to Broome. I'm a single mum, and I'm going to Broome. It's my friend's 50th, and I can't take the kids up, so I thought it'd be a really fun thing to take them up to Broome, because I used to live up there, and take them up there and show them around.
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2: Someone in our team has spent the last few days as the mole and they're doing everything they can to sabotage our show.
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0: Cherie feels like the luckiest person in Perth right now. She's planning a trip around Australia.
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0: All made possible because she won $10,000. One of 10 winners of 10 grand each over 10 weeks. Heaps of cash still to be won. So take this code word so you can be a winner too.
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0: Star.
1: Star.
0: Thank you, Pete and Kimber. 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And then another chance to enter after 3 with a new code word. Another one after 4 every hour until 7 tonight. We could give you a bigger budget with Mix 94.5's 100K payday, and you can stretch out without stretching your budget at Bedshed. 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
3: 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There is a police incident in Balga. Reed Highway is closed in both directions between Wateroo Road and Mirrabooka Avenue. Traffic heavy through the area. Find a different way around that. Freeway northbound, so Mounts Bay Road to the city, then Ocean Reef Road to Shenton Avenue. Freeway southbound, city to Millpoint Road and Nebelia Drive. 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Any problems, call 1300 057 345. More traffic soon on Mix 94.5, Perth's best variety.
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4: Hey, I'm Tessa Randello. A 47-year-old man will remain behind bars following the alleged DV murder of a woman and two boys. The fathers fronted court today after the bodies of a 46-year-old woman and two children aged 12 and 4 were found in a Sydney home overnight. The man's believed to be a full-time carer for the kids. Call 1-800-RESPECT if this concerns you or someone you know. Labor's capital gains tax changes are headed to Parliament in a couple of weeks. PM Anthony Albanese says the government will sort concerns from startups and investors before the bill lands.
25: We're using this period of this week, next week as well, to have that consultation with startups. We're big supporters of startups and venture capital. There's a range of other measures in the budget as well.
4: Briefly, an American doctor's been evacuated from the Democratic Republic of Congo after testing positive for Ebola. And researchers checking bottle shops across Victoria, New South Wales and Queensland say suspected illicit alcohol popped up in about a third of stores.
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4: Clear skies for the rest of the day in Perth, dropping to a low of 11 overnight. Mostly sunny tomorrow, tops of 25, a shower or two Thursday. 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
4: 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Through Nollamara, watch out for a crash along Morley Drive eastbound at Wanneroo Road. The left lane's blocked. Towies are on site and traffic's already pretty slow on the approach. Still a police incident in Valga closing Reed Highway. Both directions between Wanneroo Road and Mirrabooka Avenue. Seek an alternate route through there. And the earlier medical incident has cleared in Embleton, Tonkin Highway northbound up to Collier Road. 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People first. It's Dylan. More traffic soon on Mix 94.5, Perth's best variety.
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0: Happy Tuesday, Arvo. It's Carrie and Tommy driving you home. We got Loz Barry filling in the Savo. 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
1: Yes, and I need Australia to make me feel better because I'm 36 years old. I'm still nagged by my mother all the time, which part of me loves, but it absolutely infuriates me at the same time.
2: Yep.
1: Tommy?
2: Yes. I agree.
1: You're with me.
0: I thought you were just listing things that infuriate you.
2: I thought you were going to say the list that she rolled off to the things you already knew.
1: Yes, because it's like it goes back to, I think even when, you know, when you're in high school and you are about to do your homework and then your mum comes in, she goes, have you done your homework? And you're like, well, now I don't want to do it because you've told me and I was already going to, the intention was there.
2: Yeah, my mum does a doozy where she'll ask me about something when I've had no time, like it would be physically impossible. So I'll speak to her on the phone and it'll be like, she'll be like, how are you, darling? And I'll be like, oh, I think I might be getting a head cold or something. And she'll be like, you should go see the doctor. And I'll be like, yeah, okay, mum. And she's like, it sounds like you're not going to do that. And I'm like, no, I guess I'll just see mum. And she goes, okay, but if it gets worse, go and see the doctor. But then she'll have forgotten to ask me the thing. So she'll call back 5 minutes later and she'll go, darling, have you seen the doctor? And I'm like, mum, it's been 5 minutes. There's no physical way I could have got out of the house, seen a doctor, and then still been able to answer the phone like, yeah, mum. And I got antibiotics and I've been to the chemist and I've been to time.
1: Phil, what about your mum? Is she still nagging you?
3: My mum's still nagging me. I'm 50, she's 71, and she nags me every time she gets on the phone or comes to my place.
1: Oh, bless
2: her,
1: though.
2: What's the main bone of contention?
3: She just knows that she knows everything. She knows how to do everything better than me.
1: Yep. And, Phil, do you have kids? You've got kids now?
3: Yeah, I've got a 20-year-old and a 23-year-old, and she still comes over and tells me what to do with them and how I've parented wrong.
1: Yep, but you'll do the same to your kids, won't you, Phil?
3: Oh, well, if they get on the phone now, they probably would say I still nag them now.
2: Good on you, Phil. Thank you. We got Christy. G'day, Christy.
4: Hey, how you going?
2: Yeah, good. Welcome to Nagging Mum's O'Clock. Yeah. What have you got to contribute?
4: I have this 70-year-old Asian mother of mine. I'm 30, mind you. She will ring me. She lives 5 hours away in the Snowy Mountains. She will ring me. Say it's 24 degrees where I am. She will ring me to make sure my kids are rugged up and dressed appropriately. And it friggin' triggers me to the hills. I can't deal.
2: Have you tried just saying no, Christy? Like, if it's a cold day, have you tried just saying, no, they're actually just in their underwear and they're about to leave for school and that's
4: yeah,
2: okay.
4: Yeah, and she'll be like, they'll catch a cold or like, yeah, no, she just has no idea. She tries to blame it on being a bit deaf and she didn't hear me. So when I try to say like, no, she'll be like, oh, I was just saying, Christy. And I was like, oh, it's just what, you just got to hang up. Simmer down for a few days.
1: Oh, Christy. Thank you, Christy. A mother's work is never done, I don't think.
2: But these are all exact things that, you know, God forbid this day comes, but when our mums are no longer with us, we'll miss this so much.
1: Yes.
2: We'll miss the infuriation so much.
1: Absolutely. Kelly, do you have a nagging mother?
5: Actually, I think the producer's got my name wrong. It's Kerry.
2: Oh, hi, Kerry.
1: Oh, my God, that's my mum! Oh.
2: Hello, Kerry.
5: Hi. Lauren, you know how sick I've been all week.
1: Oh, my God.
5: I was so proud of you stepping up to fill in for Carrie when it needed, and I thought I'll tune in and what do I hear but you bagging me.
1: No, I said I love
5: my good
1: it.
5: Advice.
1: No, you knew in the moment.
2: Loz, you didn't tell me that your gorgeous mum was sick.
1: Yeah, she's had a cold. She may have had hantavirus, I don't know.
5: Yeah, probably. And probably that's what it was.
2: Did you get it from that rat of your daughter?
1: Yeah.
5: Or her dog, one of the other.
1: Oh!
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12: 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In Nollumara, watch out for a crash. Morley Drive eastbound at Wanneroo Road. The left lane is blocked there. Toys are on site and it's slow on the approach. Also, heavy delays through Balga with a police incident. Still closing Reed Highway both directions between Wanneroo Road and Mirrabooka Avenue. Seeking alternate route. 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It's Dylan. 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
16: Hey there, I'm Tessa Randello. A man accused of murdering his wife and children will remain behind bars. The 47-year-old man fronted court charged with three counts of DV murder after the bodies of a 46-year-old woman and two boys aged 12 and 4 were found in a Sydney home overnight. New South Wales Premier Chris Minns says police and domestic violence services are still fighting a brutal problem.
17: Despite the best efforts and the tireless dedication of New South Wales Police and domestic violence prevention officers, it continues to happen and it's heartbreaking.
16: Call 1-800-RESPECT if this concerns you or someone you know. The PM is defending tax reforms laid out in the budget after a flood of AI-generated photos criticising the changes flood social media. Albo says we are simply moving to a real game system, also thanking the memes for picking very nice photos. Briefly, two stranded hikers have been rescued in Queensland floodwaters and pop star Shakira scored a $90 million legal victory after being cleared in a tax fraud case.
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16: Clear skies for the rest of the day in Perth, dropping to a low of 11 overnight. Mostly sunny tomorrow, tops of 25, a shower or two Thursday. 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
2: That's the sound of poetry.
1: So I am obsessed with poetry at the moment, and I'm trying to work out, is it a viable career? I looked up the annual average wage for a poet, and it was $5,700, which I don't think is going to cover my rent. And so I thought I would speak to fellow poets. Yep, that's already what I'm saying. Fellow poets to get the kind of state of the industry and where we're at. G'day, Belinda.
3: Hi, how are you going? Is that Tommy?
1: Yes, it is, Belinda.
3: And you're a poet and you don't know it, hey?
1: That is correct. That is correct.
3: 100%.
1: Yes.
3: Is yeah.
1: I thought that was all. Is that all, Belinda?
3: Nah.
1: You've got more. Are you also a poet, Belinda?
3: Yeah. Look, even growing up, I used to learn poems, like, you know, the Banjo Paterson stuff and all of that.
1: Have you got a favourite poem?
3: Actually, it is The Man from Snowy River.
1: Yeah, right. Okay, yeah. Cool. And then what age did you start writing your poetry?
3: Well, I was actually older, so I'd been a dental nurse since I was 18, and the last job I had was a surgical dental role, and that was working for a periodontist. So you were doing 8 surgeries there, so it was awesome. When I first started as a dental nurse, I fainted. Yeah, because I was like, it was on a Dutch patient and it was a surgical.
1: Belinda, I love you. But what's this got to do with poetry? Like, it's wonderful.
3: Not much, but what I'm coming to, Tommy.
1: Sorry, yeah, sure. I think as a poet, you would know brevity should be an element.
3: After hearing this for years, I wrote this little book.
1: Yes.
3: And a cartoon place was interested in it as well. And then I tried to just get it going through the Dental Health Foundation. It was a good tool for kids, like something you could have in the waiting room.
1: Yes.
3: So, yeah, there's a girl in it. Her name's Lizzie. So it just sort of started. I'll just give you a little bit of it, just a spiel.
1: Yeah.
3: Yeah, it was like, hello, my name is Lizzie. I'm always busy. Last night, Lizzie took a bite of Fred, which was a little apple. It was something she would dread. Hello, I'm Willie the worm who gave Fred a germ. Hi, my name is Dr. Mark and I help fight plaque. But, so the whole book just went through. It's really nice.
1: Like, but Belinda, I don't think you're a poet. I think you're a kid's book author.
3: Oh, okay.
1: Isn't that right? No, sorry.
3: It all rhymes.
1: No, it's not an insult. I've also written a kid's book, but like I wouldn't have considered mine. Yeah, it does.
0: Yeah.
1: That's why I called the squirrel Tyrrell.
0: Yeah.
4: Because
1: it made it easy.
3: Rhyme in time, mighty fine.
1: Hang on. You're just dissing what you've just done.
3: Tommy, you're the absolute
0: bomby. You see, she's still just Belinda can't stop herself.
1: This has turned into a roast. Okay, Belinda, so did you make good cash off your book?
3: Didn't quite get to that stage, but even my son last night, he's like, Mum, that book was so good. Like, where is it? And I said, I don't know.
4: Bring it back,
1: Yeah, bring it back, Belinda.
4: Bring it back.
1: Yeah.
3: Yeah, okay, I will. Because I'm in a bit of a tight spot at the moment.
1: Okay.
3: I'm on the disability support pension.
4: Oh, okay.
3: And I'm not allowed to work anymore. So I'm kind of at a bit of a loggerhead.
1: Belinda, we can't fix everything, but we can chuck you $200, which might just help ease things just a tiniest bit. Or at least means you can buy yourself just something nice.
4: Yeah.
3: Oh, that's fantastic. Thank you so much. I'll probably pay some more bills off. Yeah. I'll be a bill. I'll pay a bill and I'll be a deal. How about that?
1: Good on you, Belinda. Thank you for getting involved. G'day, Sonia.
5: G'day.
1: Are you a poet?
5: Sort of.
1: Yeah.
5: So I run a slam poetry group at my university at the moment.
1: Whoa.
4: Wow.
5: So I think of myself more as a curator than a poet myself.
1: Okay. And how much cash are these sweet slam poets making?
5: Absolutely $0.
1: Okay. Yeah. So that's a little under
5: the... I'm putting all my bets on my other jobs.
1: Okay.
4: Yeah.
1: So do you think this is a lucrative career pivot for me?
5: I think it's lucrative in the sense that I find great enjoyment.
1: So it's soul enriching.
5: Yes, soul enriching. But maybe not necessarily financially. Hey,
1: Sonia, you've seen a fair bit of poetry in your time, so I think that makes you a pretty good person to judge. Did you hear the poem that I read out just before?
5: No, I came onto the radio when you guys were discussing the toilet.
1: Oh, yep. Okay. Do you want me to give you a poem now and you can critique it?
5: I would love that, in fact, actually.
4: Okay.
1: Here it is. A lost lighter used to annoy me terribly, but now as the world burns, at least I can sit back and smoke in peace.
5: I think that's gorgeous. Oh, is this the one that was on the Instagram story?
1: Yes.
4: Yes.
1: That's my
5: oh,
1: one.
5: No one reacted.
1: It was awesome. Oh, one of my producers thought I accidentally posted it. That's how much respect I'm getting around this workplace, Sonia.
5: No, I think people are missing your common art.
1: Oh, wow. Sonia, bless you. Thank
4: Tommy,
1: you.
4: Tommy, I worry that the way that you worded that particular poem, it starts off like it's going to be a joke. And yeah. Then it's not.
1: I think all of my things sound like they're going to be jokes, but then we zag. Mm. I've also had some jokes in my time that I thought were going to be jokes, and then it's not until they come out of my mouth that I realise, nah, that was a sentence.
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10: 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Through Balga, the earlier police incident has cleared. Reopening Reed Highway, both directions between Wanneroo Road and Mirrabooka Avenue, but it's still pretty heavy through the area for now. There's also a crash in Nolamurra. It's slow on Morley Drive eastbound at Wanneroo Road with the left lane blocked. Tollies are on site. Also slow on Tonkin Highway heading northbound Guildford Road to Morley Drive and southbound at Welshpool Road East. 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It's still in more traffic soon on Mix 94.5, Perth's best variety.
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3: 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Watch out for a crash through Kareem this afternoon. Mitchell Freeway northbound after Reid Highway. The right lane's been shut by incident response. Towies are on site and it's pretty slow there. Elsewhere northbound, busy much further back Anketell Road, then South Terrace to Hay Street through the city and Hutton Street up to that crash. Also past Ocean Reef Road and Shenton Avenue. Southbound run slow from Loftus Street through the city to South Terrace, Canning Highway and Billia Drive down to Anketell Road. 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It's Dylan, more traffic soon on Mix 94.5, Perth's best variety.
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1: It's a earworm,
2: isn't it?
1: It really gets me.
2: Yeah. And I need to hear the whole thing every time.
1: Yes, but it also, we do set a dangerous precedent, which is you shouldn't peak too early in a segment, but often the opener there, I find, is often the highlight.
2: Do you think?
1: The quiz often peters off a bit.
3: A lot of pressure for Lozzie.
1: Sorry, I should have not given you such an awful handle there, Lozzie.
2: No, that's right. So last week, Tommy, we did famous Lauren's, Loz's, and that extended into Liz's because there's not many of us around.
1: Yes, that went to Elizabeth's, then to Lana Del Rey. We got a long way away from Lauren pretty quick.
2: It was just a letter L, really.
1: Yeah.
2: Well, this week, Tommy, it's famous Tommy's and Tom's
1: and Tim's.
2: Timmy's.
1: Tim's and a Robert's in there just for good measure. Okay, hit me.
2: All right, question one. Tommy Richmond had one of the biggest viral hits of 2024 with which song?
1: Tommy Richmond?
2: I've never heard
1: of Tommy Richmond.
2: Richmond.
1: Oh, had a hit of 2024. What were the big hits of 20? Is it Espresso?
2: No, it is not Espresso.
1: This is a long shot, but is Taylor Swift's real name Tommy Richmond?
2: Correct. No. I know this song, but I could never have said the name of it. It's Million Dollar Baby.
1: Oh.
3: Banger.
2: I didn't know that was called that.
1: So,
2: I think you'll get this one.
1: No, because
2: what?
1: Yeah, sorry. I didn't know it was that because that's when he goes into it. But I did not know his name was Tommy Richmond.
2: No, it doesn't feel right.
1: No.
2: I don't think his name feels right. All right, you'll get this one, Tommy.
1: Yep.
2: Tom DeLonge is one of the founding members of which iconic pop punk band?
1: Oof. All the small things. That is Blink-182.
2: Correct.
1: Were you meant to play the music as a hint?
3: Nah, they told me not to, and I did it anyway.
2: Yeah. You still did it. You left the studio before we had this whole meeting about when to play the audio.
1: Yeah. But it helped me because I was going to go with Radiohead, even though they're not punk, and his name's Tom York. I thought maybe I've been tricked again, and Tom York is actually Tom Long.
2: Tom DeLonge.
1: I could be Tom DeLittle.
3: Yeah. DeLittle or DeLonge?
1: I'm Tommy DeLittle.
3: I like DeLonge.
2: You're Tommy DeLittle.
1: Tommy DeLittle.
3: I don't mind DeLittle.
1: Oi, where's DeLonge? If you order DeLonge, often DeLittle shows up and you're very disappointed. Or you've said you're DeLonge and then you're not. Yeah. You're not.
2: Oh, that's very good. All right, question three. Tommy, you're doing very well. You're doing okay. Which former American sports star has frequently named U2 and Coldplay as his all-time favourite bands?
1: So, obviously, this is a sports star that's had a few knocks to the head and it's affected their hearing if they're listed as their favourite band. So, I would say it's...
3: Oh, hold on, let's check, though.
2: I love Coldplay.
1: Good on you, Lauren. We can't all be perfect.
3: Loz, are you a sports star?
1: knocks to the head. So I reckon it's someone that plays a contact sport but not in a very contact position. Is it Tom Brady?
2: It is Tom Brady. Well done.
4: Bubble in your throat?
1: What? What did you say?
4: Loz, you had a bubble in your throat?
2: Yeah. It was like spit built up in my mouth.
1: It's like you were so unprepared for me to get it right. I did an answer and you went, it's... No, I've choked on the truth. He's right.
2: I was mid-swallow. I wasn't ready.
1: I can't believe you hear one Coldplay song and you swallow straight away. What an effect music can have on people.
2: I told you I love him.
1: I love him.
2: All right, question four. Which singer-songwriter named Tom released the songs Another Love and Magnetized?
1: Another Love... magnetize. That is, have you swallowed yet in anticipation of the answer?
2: Already, I've swallowed.
1: That is Tom Ford. Tom DeMedium. Tom DeMiddle.
2: Incorrect. Tom O'Dell.
1: Tom.
2: I have no idea who that is.
1: This song's great.
2: like that.
1: I can really see me in a warehouse in London. It's 4 a.m. I've lost my friends. I'm sweating profusely and I'm having the best time of my life. And this comes on and I lock eyes with someone from across the room and I misread the signals and I go in to kiss them and they slap me and I leave alone.
2: Wow. It feels like that actually happened to that song.
1: Not this week.
4: He actually did do a warehouse tour last year in Australia.
1: No, I didn't.
4: No.
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11: 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Watch out for this crash in place along Mitchell Freeway northbound after Reed Highway this evening. Incident response have closed the right lane. Tollies are on site and it's slow back to Hutton Street. Also, much further back on the Cornana northbound, busy Anchortel Road, then South Terrace up to Hay Street through the city. And past that incident on the Mitchell at Ocean Reef Road, heading south, busy Loftus Street down to South Terrace, Canning Highway, and Belia Drive to Anchortel Road. Score $150 off 2026 New Zealand flights with Flight Centre today only. Fly Perth to Auckland one way from $398. Book online now at Flight Centre. It's Dylan, more traffic soon on Mix 94.5, Perth's best variety.
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20: Hey, I'm Tessa Randello. A 47-year-old man has been remanded in custody
14: the alleged murder of his wife and two children. Police were called to the Sydney home last night with a woman and two boys found inside the home.
20: I'm a mom, so it's unbelievable.
14: Neighbour Heather speaking with 7 there. Call 1-800-RESPECT if this concerns you or someone you know. The federal government's accepted 8 of the 9 recommendations in the interim report from the Royal Commission on Antisemitism. The one it didn't accept was about policing Jewish festivals, which it says is a matter for state governments. Briefly, the Albanese government has secured another 100 million litres of jet fuel from China and fertiliser from Brunei. And a great-grandmother will represent Australia at the Commonwealth Games for the first time in Glasgow. The 75-year-old vision-impaired lawn bowler Jackie Hudson has been selected as part of

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1: Clear skies for the rest of the day in Perth, dropping to a low of 11 degrees overnight. Mostly sunny tomorrow, a top of 25 degrees. A shower or two on Thursday and 23 degrees. For the latest on today's top stories, be watching 7 News tonight at 6.
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3: 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Da, da, da, da, da.
2: It's the one and only Carrie Bickmore
3: and Tommy Little. Boom, boom,
2: boom, boom, boom. This is Carrie and Tommy.
4: Yeah, that is where you're at for your Tuesday afternoon. Carrie is away at the moment, so we've got Loz Barry filling in.
5: Guys, hello. I never thought I'd say this sentence on air, but it brings me great joy. Shakira's gotten off.
6: Yes.
4: Oh.
5: Isn't it wonderful?
6: I did see
5: about
6: this.
5: Time. Oh, it's been finally. 8 years since she's gotten off. Finally.
6: Finally. She must be so relieved.
5: She must be so relieved. Well, she's already said she's celebrating. Yeah. So if you don't know anything about this, there's been a tax fraud case against Shakira that has been going for 8 years. She had to pay $89.4 million. That was her fine in 2021 because of basically rules around where she said she lived. So they said she didn't spend enough time in Spain to be considered a citizen, something like this. I don't actually know the ins and outs. But anyway, a judge has decided that they didn't prove that well enough, have ordered they pay her back not only the $89 million, but also an additional sum to cover fines and interest. So she will receive more than $97 million. Oh. What a payday.
4: Was that the tax that she'd like allegedly not paid?
5: Yes. And so she's basically just been saving now.
4: I had no idea Shakira was making that much money.
5: Yeah. So that is like at the least like half, you know what I mean, of what she earned over that time. She came out and she said, after more than 8 years of enduring brutal public targeting, orchestrated campaigns to destroy my reputation, and sleepless nights that ultimately impacted my health and my family's well-being, the National High Court has finally set the record straight. This is the only kicker. The tax agency, however, reportedly plans to appeal with the Supreme Court and will not pay Shakira until the final ruling.
6: Mm. Oh. Also, this timing seems a bit suspicious because didn't she just release a World Cup song? I feel like this is a little bit of a PR thing, maybe, this whole thing.
5: You think her paying $89 million back in 2021 was a long game PR campaign
6: right now,
5: for the yet-to-be-released World Cup song that was going to happen in 5 years?
4: Shakira needs the money, buy the song.
6: Yeah, they're like, oh, no, she's good now. We can listen to that. It's fine.
4: Oh.
6: She was always good.
5: Yeah, she was always good. I mean, it's a bold claim by Warren Barrow, but I think it's safe to say you've heard it here, not only first, but only.
6: Exclusively.
5: Exclusively.
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0: Gary and Tommy for your drive home this afternoon. Lauren Barry is filling in for Bickers.
1: And our boss of the show, Kieran, the English energy bombshell, has got something for us.
2: I do. I was watching my local news in the UK over the weekend. Someone sent me it.
1: There it is.
3: Yeah. If you, this is very interesting already.
1: And I know you're in your car right now and you're like, hang on. Is this a pump-up speech to get the boys ready to go out and smash the second half? Because I am up and about.
4: We're getting a recap of the BBC from 4 days ago.
1: Well, yesterday I got a recap of, hey, mate, I took 3 photos of smiling dogs. Do you want to see them? And to be fair, I did really want to see them.
2: Yeah, Sarah, okay. Can we put the 3 smiling dogs on Instagram? She's not watching.
1: In a clear display of the boss's power and control of the team, Sarah's chatting to Sean from The Office.
2: Even Zoe has sweets, to be fair. Sean's wants for sweets around him. That's
1: fine. Yeah. You can't compete with chocolate.
2: But I was watching ITV Calendar News, which is my local news from the UK. And I just thought I'd bring this as to, it's a woman talking on the news, and I just thought we could play a game of, what do you reckon she's talking about?
1: Great.
3: Okay, yeah. I actually love it.
2: Yeah,
3: love
2: thank
3: this.
2: You. Okay, so here's the first clip. This is how we got introduced to the lady.
5: Look, I don't want to go to court. I don't want to go to magistrates. I don't want to go to crime court because this is what they're saying. And it's going to cost around about £20,000, which is absolutely ridiculous.
1: Absolutely ridiculous.
4: I don't want to go to crime court.
1: I don't want to go to crime court. It's absolutely ridiculous.
4: I might go to the food court, but not the crime court.
1: It could have happened in the food court.
4: Oh, maybe it was.
1: Sometimes the food court becomes the crime court.
4: Oh, no.
1: And that is absolutely ridiculousness.
2: So you can see why it caught my attention. Here's the second bit, and then you can take your guesses what you think she's talking about.
5: It's not harming anyone. It's plastic. It's not real. I'm not stupid. You know, it's just a plastic gorilla.
2: No, what's...
5: People need to get life.
2: Oh, no.
3: Okay, I think she's talking about a plastic gorilla on her house.
1: Hang on. Hang on.
5: Ridiculous.
1: It's absolutely...
3: He's furious.
1: He's absolutely furious at how ridiculously he's been playing the grab.
4: Someone's about to get taken to court.
1: Oh, no, this whole thing is feeling like the crime court. And who is not innocent? Who's guilty? That's the word I was looking for.
6: Should we get our audio producer in?
2: Some people don't follow instruction very well. And that's
1: some people that's check their audio.
5: Ridiculous.
1: Ridiculous.
7: I just did the notes you told me to do, Kieran.
2: Oh, you didn't?
4: Or save it for the crime court.
2: Anyway.
1: So, Kieran, Lauren has had a wild guess here.
3: Yeah.
1: He said it might be something to do.
2: Well, let's hear from BBC Look North as to what happened.
8: A Wakefield woman has been ordered to remove a 4-foot gorilla statue named Caesar from the front of her home or face a fine from the city council.
1: A Wakefield woman?
2: A Wakefield woman.
3: Wait.
1: A Wakefield?
2: It's near Leeds in
3: the
2: UK.
1: Oh, the place.
3: Yeah, it's just where she's from.
1: What, she's filled with weakness?
2: So she's, for some reason, put a 20-foot gorilla on her house, called it the Gorilla House, and now for the council to remove it, it's £20,000.
1: Why?
3: But what is the charge?
2: Having a gorilla on your house. And she's not happy that she has to take it down.
1: Was there we're not in Halloween season. Is there some crazy gorilla-themed UK holiday that I don't know about, Kizzy?
2: I don't think there's much going on in Wakefield, and it's an attraction, I guess. That's the only thing I can think of. And it's ridiculous.
1: It's ridiculous. And where does one get such a gorilla?
2: I don't know, fancy dress.
4: Well, she might be selling one at the moment.
3: Yeah.
2: Should we buy it?
3: Show gorilla.
1: I'm not against it, guys.
2: I'll get in touch.
1: Okay.
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15: 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Well, watch out for a breakdown in Bayswater. Tonkin Highway northbound at Guildford Road. The right lane's blocked with traffic slow. The earlier crash has cleared in Kareen. Mitchell Freeway northbound after Reed Highway, but it's slow on the approach back to around Vincent Street. 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Call 1300 057 345. More traffic soon on Mix 94.5, Perth's best for ride.
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0: Carrie and Tommy. We got Loz Barry filling in.
1: Lozzie.
2: Yes.
1: I am, I'm wearing my mystery bag.
3: Now, this is exciting. Talk me through it.
1: So, an ad popped up the other day on one of my feeds on something, and it just said, mystery bag, $200. And it's not producer Kieran's type of mystery bag. It's not some disco dust or something like that. The notorious raver of the team, get your mind out of the gutter. It was a clothing brand, and for $200, you got 4 items of clothing and an accessory. Ooh. And I saw, I would have just scrolled past, but one of my friends who I reckon is a a snappy dresser, he liked it, and I was like, if my boy likes it, I will order the mystery thing. And I called him straight away, not to ask him should I buy it, to tell him I bought it. And he goes, oh, yeah, bro, that brand, and so I won't say the name of the brand, but he goes, some of this stuff's awesome and some of it is awful.
3: Yeah.
1: And I went, oh, I bought a mystery bag. And he goes, I bet they give you all the awful stuff that they can't sell. Now, a couple of things made me slightly nervous about it. You could only put one size in. So it's pants, tops, all the thing, but you can only pick one size.
3: See, and that usually, worries me.
0: Yeah.
1: Because I've never done leg day in my life, I usually wear large T-shirts, but then I need a medium pant for my little pancake ass that's happening back there.
3: Yes.
1: So I just went, I'm going to wing it, and I just ordered large. I got my mystery bag, and it arrived, and it is sick. I got pants that I love. I got a pair of pants. I got a T-shirt. I got a button-up shirt. I got a hoodie. And I got a pair of socks, and it was only $200. All the labels were still on stuff. The pants alone were $170 on the label, and I got all that for $200.
4: And how many compliments?
3: Saving money.
1: And I've had about 5 compliments from about the 6 people here. Kieran hasn't given me a compliment, but he's not very giving with them. Probably because he had a big weekend on the disco dust.
3: Yeah.
1: And that says more about his mind state on Tuesday than it does about anything else. Don't worry, you'll bounce back, eat a banana. Anyway, I thought this has been such a huge success story in terms of the mystery bag shopping that I've looked into another mystery thing that I wanted to buy, and this was just going to be something for myself. And then I thought, no, that's selfish. I've got enough stuff. Maybe I can bring it to the show, and as a show, we can order this mystery thing and then give it away to our listeners.
3: Ooh. Yes.
1: The thing that I'm talking about is a mystery palette from Amazon.
0: Sick.
3: Oh, my gosh.
1: Do you know about these?
3: No, but I shop on Amazon, as much as it pains me to say, weekly.
1: So here's the thing. You can't buy them from Amazon. It's stuff that get, I don't actually even know why they're called Amazon mystery palettes. I think maybe it's just a blanket term now.
0: Are they like returned items or something?
1: So it's when liquidators have gone into companies and they've cleaned out all their stock and then they pallet it up and you don't know what's going to be in it and you buy it. Now, the other problem is, and this is why I want the show involved, is because the site looks like, so you have to go through third-party sites, and the site looks quite scammy, and I am very susceptible to a scam, and I won't even know when I've been scammed, and so I think we need to put it on a show credit card, because then someone will at least be across the fact that we've been scammed. And so the website is called McCandy Wholesale.
5: 456, no.
1: Firstly, Loz, what do you think about this as an idea?
3: As this particular mystery box?
1: As in us buying a show mystery palette. Would you like to know the price?
3: Yes, that is my first question.
1: The price is around $900.
3: Oh, excuse me? And how much are we getting in there?
1: You get a palette.
3: Oh, a palette. Yes. This isn't a box.
6: If we register now, we get 25% discount.
3: You're saving money. Do it.
1: This is an investment, and not just for us. It's an investment for everybody listening to our show. And so, producer Kieran, the boss of the show, here is my pitch to you. We have a big giveaway coming up soon that we are going to announce. That it's going to be lots of money we're giving away. I'm not going to reveal any more details about that. But we'll still have heaps of money to give away. But from that money, can we take a mystery pallet's worth of money out of that and do this now?
5: Okay. So you want to...
3: Yes!
5: How long did it take for the mystery palette to arrive?
1: Bro, do I look like admin? That's like something you guys
2: sort out.
1: Sammy,
2: how long does it
6: I don't know. You should find out soon, though, because I subscribed your email address to all the
3: great.
0: Did you make sure to put his credit card details in?
6: No,
1: There's
6: like 18 different categories you can choose from, and I've subscribed you to all of them.
5: Okay, the day it arrives, we'll do a giveaway on air of the palette, and we'll do break by break. Every time you talk, we'll give something away
1: so
5: from the palette.
1: So we can do this?
5: We can. I approve.
1: Yes!
3: Okay, this is excellent.
1: Yes, palette party. So here's what I want to know. Actually, let's hold off just 5 minutes before we hit go. Let's get all the paperwork in order to the palette people. And let's take calls on 131060. I'd love to know if anyone... I'll take mystery things that you've bought, like my mystery bag.
0: Oh, you know what I'd love to hear about? You know that show where they, the storage
1: ones? Oh, yeah, the storage
0: containers. Someone bought one of those.
1: Yes. And if anyone has bought a mystery Amazon palette, I would love to hear about it. It probably doesn't even matter if it's a disaster. Yeah. I'm going to do it anyway. But I'll take success stories, failures. We want to hear about the mystery items you've bought. Give us a call.
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4: 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Tainted love. The 90s. This is the rhythm of the night. Noughties. I'm not crazy, I'm just a little unwell. Now. 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
9: 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In Bayswater, watch out for a breakdown. Tonkin Highway northbound at Guildford Road. That is blocking the right lane. Traffic is slow on the approach through there this evening. On the freeway northbound, busy over the narrows to Hay Street, Power Street to Reed Highway and up at Ocean Reef Road. Heading south, slow Loftus Street to South Terrace, Canning Highway and from Billia Drive down to Anchortel Road. Join MSWA Step Up on Sunday, 21 June. 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It's Dylan. More traffic soon on Mix 94.5, Perth's best variety.
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0: and Tom. We got Loz Barry filling in.
1: Yes, and if you've just joined us, it is time for
2: the Palate Party.
1: We have just been given approval to buy a mystery palette. Something I was going to do in my own time, and decided no, I would. I'm a man of the people. I'm the most scammable man in the world, and I'll just end up getting so scammed, and I need everyone's help in this. And so we thought before we'd hit fire on the order, we would open it to callers and see if they've in fact ordered mystery items and maybe even a whole pallet of Amazon stuff. G'day, Luke.
3: G'day, Tommy, and Loz?
1: Yeah,
4: Loz. Yes. Hello, Luke.
3: Hello.
1: What do you got for us, Luke?
3: Look, the website you're talking about, I was looking at doing it, and you know what? Yes. There's one way of finding out. Use the Carrie and Tommy credit card.
1: Yes.
3: Now, I was skeptical because you've got to direct transfer the money into their account.
1: Okay. Yeah. And this rings alarm bells. McCandy or whatever it's called, the site.
3: Yeah. And I was going to buy the Amazon TV pallet for $999. What they don't tell you is you've got to pay shipping on top of that too.
1: How much was the shipping going to be?
3: $250.
1: That's okay. That's okay. Oh, sorry, I've said that's okay.
3: It's okay because it's a Shari credit card.
1: Yeah, I know. And the boss just looked at me aghast. And so, Luke, did you find, because at the moment I'm looking at them, and the other problem I'm having is that none of them seem to be letting me order just one pallet. It's like a minimum of four pallets.
3: Yeah, you've got to order multiple.
1: Do you want to go halves, Luke?
3: I mean, if there's a profit to be made and we can sell the reds and make money.
1: It's a mystery. So you never went, I've got a message from the producer. Producer Zoe, what are you saying?
5: Guys, this is definitely a scam. We have multiple callers saying they bought a pallet and got a shoebox.
4: That's great content. It's a little pallet.
1: It's a tiny little pallet. Oh, so Luke, you never went through with yours?
3: No, but we can do it with your credit card. Let's go.
1: Yeah, okay, okay.
4: I feel like Luke really wants to do it.
1: This is good because it means we'll have eyeballs because everyone will be like, did they get scammed?
4: Yeah. I think we find another company in Australia.
1: That sounds so boring.
4: I know, but...
1: Don't you want to open it to have all this Spanish goodness?
4: I don't want it to open and be big, not a shoebox.
1: Oh, it is hard though because tapas is small but delicious. You know what I'm saying?
4: I'm hearing you.
1: It's not always about the size. G'day, Karen.
6: Hi.
1: What have you bought? What mystery item have you bought?
6: I bought one of those Amazon pallet things, and I got a set of glasses that play that had speakers in them.
1: The glasses, as in, like sunglasses or drinking glasses.
6: Yeah, sunglasses.
1: Yeah, that sounds good.
6: And a set of earphones. And I could have gone to the $2 shop and bought them for less than that. So, yeah, I got scammed.
1: And how much was yours?
6: $50.
1: Oh, it still sounds pretty good to me.
6: Yeah, well, the way it came across to me was I was going to get an iPad or an iPhone.
1: Yeah.
6: Yeah, when it came and I got this little package in the mail, I was very, very disappointed.
1: Yeah.
0: But you'd ordered a pallet, and that's all.
6: Yeah, I'd ordered a pallet, and I got this little box. I was so disappointed. Yeah. So, yes, I got scammed.
1: Karen, if it makes you feel better, I ordered a NBA Jam arcade machine once because my friend sent it to me. He's like, they've got the price wrong online because it was only $1,000, and those things are like $15,000. And so I ordered it quickly before they realised their mistake. And when it arrived, it was, instead of being this giant thing that would take up a huge space in my house, it was about a foot and a half tall, and you couldn't even fit four of the tiniest people around it ever, let alone me and my friends crouching over to play. So it was basically a giant Game Boy that I paid $1,000 for. So don't feel too bad, Karen.
6: Yeah, no, I don't now that I've heard your story.
4: Yeah.
1: Thank you. Who have you got, Lozzy?
4: Maria, did you have a mystery box? What happened?
7: You know, I used to get mystery boxes with Tupperware when they were selling.
4: That's brilliant.
1: So
7: you'd make your order, then you pay like an extra $30 or something like that. Then you'd get like an extra bowl, cutlery, pots, which were really expensive. So they were quite a good little prize.
1: It's hard because with a mystery box, because a Tupperware is the box, do you put the box inside another box or was the Tupperware itself the box?
7: No, it was Tupperware in the actual box.
1: So you're getting two boxes?
4: What?
7: Yeah, so one that I paid for that I needed and then whatever else came.
4: Ah. And Tupperware is so much more than just boxes, Tommy, when it's Tupperware brand, like Maria said.
1: I don't think I've ever owned Tupperware brand.
4: No, it's too fancy for me. I don't have that.
1: I've also started just using old takeaway containers, and
4: I recently upgraded all of mine to glass, and I've never felt more grown up in my whole life. I threw out my takeaway Tupperware.
1: And you've got glass.
4: I know.
1: You've
4: who
1: changed.
4: Am I?
1: You've changed. I know. You posh prick. No, that's too much. Sorry, Lossie. G'day, Jason.
8: Hey, guys. How you going?
1: Yeah, good. What have you got? Have you bought mystery stuff?
8: I have. Now, this one's a little bit different to everybody else, and I think you will enjoy this.
1: Yeah.
8: Growing up as a kid, our local pizza shop used to do a mystery pizza.
1: I love this.
4: What?
8: So, basically, all the stuff that fell off the side of the pizzas they made to order.
1: Yes.
8: It gets scraped into that little bin at the front.
1: Yeah. Oh.
8: They make a pizza and just put a handful of that on top of it, fold it over and put it into the oven.
1: And so, was it cheaper?
8: It was a bit cheaper, yes. It was a great snack, but sometimes it was a bit ordinary.
1: But you're kind of getting, you're basically getting a sausage, like as in, aren't sausages just all the extra bits ground up?
8: Pretty much. But yeah. It was folded over like a pasty.
1: Oh, like a calzone.
8: But yeah, you might get a handful of just anchovies.
1: And does that mean sometimes you're getting anchovies, but sometimes you're also getting like prawns and pineapple?
8: Yep, and you always made sure that they weren't making pizzas with lots of chili on it beforehand.
1: Whoa. And was it exciting to get, Jace, the mystery pizza?
8: It was a bit like Russian roulette.
1: Yeah. Do you have one combination that you look back and you're like, that was amazing?
8: Well, it still sticks with me. I haven't found a pizza shop that does it since.
1: Yeah. See, everyone's doing mystery stuff. Lossie, this is us.
4: I think so, because it is, you're right, it doesn't matter what's in there, it's the excitement and the joy and the anticipation.
1: Yes, and the anticipation that we might get scammed.
4: Yes.
1: That's all so fun. This has everything. We will keep you updated with our palette party.
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4: Bye.
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13: 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Watch out for some roadworks on the Mitchell Freeway southbound. The entry from Carrant Road and the exit to Stevenson Avenue closing tonight from 8 through until 5 a.m. tomorrow morning. Detours in place via Hutton Street and Carrant Road. Plan ahead to avoid delays. And the earlier breakdown in Bayswater is cleared. Tonkin Highway northbound at Guildford Road, but it's still a bit slow on the approach. Score $150 off 2026 New Zealand flights with Flight Centre today only. Fly Perth to Auckland one way from $398. Book online now at Flight Centre. It's Dylan. See any problems? Call 1-300-057-345 or traffic soon on Mix 94.5, Perth's best variety.
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25: Hey there, I'm Desiree Randello. A man accused of murdering his wife and children will remain behind bars. 47-year-old man fronted court charged with 3 counts of DV murders after the bodies of a 46-year-old woman and 2 boys aged 12 and 4 were found in a Sydney home overnight.
26: It's a shocking crime, and I know that people are rightly outraged and devastated by it. So am I.
25: New South Wales Premier Chris Minns there. Call 1-800-RESPECT if this concerns you or someone you know. The federal government secured more fuel and fertiliser for Australia. 100 million litres of jet fuel is now en route from China, coming in 3 shipments from early June. Briefly, a couple of hikers have been rescued after being stuck for 2 days on a Queensland mountain due to flooding. And the PM has joked that at least AI images of him from small businesses were flattering. They were taking aim at Labor's tax plans in posts on social media.
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25: Clear skies for the rest of the day in Perth, dropping to a low of 11 degrees overnight. Mostly sunny tomorrow, a top of 25 degrees. A shower or two on Thursday and 23 degrees. For the latest on today's top stories, be watching 7 News tonight at 6.
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7: The most awkward day of the week, Tuesday evening. Fifi, Fev and Nick, we've made it through. We're here to keep you company for the next hour. Tuesdays are a bit weird, aren't they?
8: No, they're not.
9: It's Tuesday. I'm going to say my least favourite day.
8: It's Taco
9: because
8: Tuesday.
9: You feel like, oh, it's not Wednesday yet. But it's like...

0: Tuesday evening, how good is that? Kylie Minogue, right across Australia. It is Fifi Fevernick. She is going to be joining us just after 6:30. How good is that? Kylie Minogue on the show very soon here with Fifi Fevernick.
1: In the midst of renovations, home renos, bathrooms, kitchen. Never done a reno, never lived through it. I've chosen not to live through this one, hence I've moved in with Mum. The kids and I are camping with Mum. I say camping because...
2: That's what you're actually in the middle of.
1: What?
2: Because you're saying you're in the middle of a reno as if you're going home like Scotty Cam, putting on the Bisley workwear and smashing through walls. You're just over at Mum's.
3: Yes. She's but she's the foreman. She sits on Pearl's front veranda. Hey! Left! Left! Right! Hey! Hey!
2: Are you checking up a lot?
3: Make the garage bigger. I can't get in
1: it. No, I've stopped checking up because I did check up.
2: Because you don't know what to check up on.
1: No, exactly.
2: Because you're not a builder. Yeah.
1: Well, okay, it's funny you say that. I don't know much. And I'm not a house person. I live in a house.
3: Yes.
1: I live in one. In that way, I'm a house
3: well
1: person.
3: Well done. You live in a house. Well done.
2: Wow.
3: Well done.
2: What a brag.
3: Yeah.
2: I'm not homeless.
3: It's a castle with a moat.
1: Reno in my ensuite. And so ensuite, I'm a big believer in you spend so much time in certain areas of your house. Spend money on your bed, your bedroom, make that your sanctuary.
3: Toilet.
1: Make your bathroom exactly how you want it. And I decided, and this might surprise you guys, I love heat.
3: I'm a
1: big fan of heat.
3: We're in Bali right now.
1: In our studio sitting on an electric blanket. Yeah. I like everything cozy.
3: Mm-hmm.
1: And I thought to myself, you know what? While we're ripping up this ensuite, I'm going to put in underfloor heating. I can put that on.
2: I didn't even know that was a thing.
1: That is a thing, Nick.
3: We've got that.
1: So you get up in the morning and I go into the bathroom because I've already got my heated toilet. Mm. I can't sit on toilet seats that aren't heated anymore. I figured that out when I went to Japan. They've all got heated seating.
3: They're the best.
2: Are you a reptile?
1: I don't know.
2: I've just got to check. Well, there's a lot of heat.
3: Phil just walked into the studio and he said, this is so hot.
2: I know.
3: He goes, it's moist in here.
1: Feeling hot. We love it hot.
4: The air is thick.
1: That's the boys have made it thick. So I thought,
3: how? Because of our brains.
1: Yep, that. I just thought, I'm going to have amazing heated flooring. So I thought this is great because it's one of the things when we get up in winter and there's a chill on the air. And I thought if I can walk into my ensuite and have a heated floor, that's amazing. They'll love that.
2: See, that is smart because I walk into the bathroom and it's a cold floor and I let the rage consume me.
3: Depends on how I can get out of this every day.
1: I got a call the other day. Had ordered the heated flooring. So that's on order. Deposits down. And the tradies were busy tearing up the tiles in my ensuite and said, why are you ordering heated flooring? Because you've already got it. I've lived in that house for 13 years and I didn't know I already had underfloor heating in the bathroom.
3: No. Hey, at least you can get a new one.
1: How did I live without underfloor heating when I actually had it?
3: Yeah. How did you not know that?
1: I don't know. And then they said to me...
2: You have been living with it.
1: Yes.
2: Yeah. You just haven't turned it on. Where's the switch?
1: It's on the wall. And they said, did you see that? And I went, just to know what it did. I didn't know what that was. It was just a little white box.
3: So
1: I didn't bother with it.
3: Cancel the deposit?
1: Absolutely. Yeah. Cancelled the underfloor heating.
3: Yeah.
1: I've already got it.
3: Have you got the towel, the walls and that? Your towel?
1: And that's
3: part of it?
1: To make me not sound so stupid, I think I thought that white switch was to do with the heated towel rack because I've got the heated towel rack.
2: Oh, my God.
1: I got to heat everything. Why
3: heated
1: not?
3: Heated towel racks are good because when you get out of the shower, it's actually pretty nice.
2: Why not? I didn't even realise these things are possible.
3: Yeah.
1: Anyway, that was something I didn't know I had. And you know what? You're laughing and, I get it. Everyone's laughing at my expense, but I'm not the only one. People live with things they don't know they have.
3: Yeah.
1: I've
3: got a family.
1: Well, you're very aware that you've got one.
2: What?
1: I had an incinerator and didn't know what to do with it,
3: to be
1: honest.
3: Is that where you put the food in?
1: Yeah, you pressed a button.
3: Yeah, that's dangerous.
1: I found out after a few years because my plumber Craig came and I had a bad smell in the kitchen. And he said, well, you've got to flush out that incinerator. And I said, I just didn't bother with it. Like, I knew there was something happening. I knew there was a button. And I saw blades and went, I'll just steer clear of it. But what can happen if you don't flush out your incinerator? It just catches food and water and it stinks.
3: Yeah, it stinks.
1: What didn't you know you had in your house?
2: You've still got my favourite.
1: Yes, Fev. A few years ago...
2: You wanted to get solar installed and then the guy came out and went, you got it.
3: But how do you know it's on your roof? Because...
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7: 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Freeway northbound, busy at Mill Point Road to Hay Street this evening, Hutton Street to Reed Highway, Ocean Reef Road through to Shenton Avenue, heading south, busy Loftus Street to South Terrace and Villa Drive to Anchortel Road, Graham Farmer Freeway and the Northbridge Tunnel are busy eastbound. 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

0: Great song for your Tuesday evening across Australia. It is Fifi Fevernick.
1: Now, I was just saying I am in the middle of renovations at the moment, living with my mum. My girls and I camping with her. I say camping because everything's just on the floor in piles. Like when you don't have drawers or wardrobes, or you're just like putting stuff wherever you can in someone's house. And unfortunately for mum, that's hers.
2: Do you have the Balinese ornaments out the front or inside because it's very tropical in your house?
1: No, no.
0: Is Pearl getting around in the heat?
1: No, but Pearl, well, I brought my one of my heaters over from my house so I could have an extra heater at mum's.
0: Sorry, you've got portable heaters inside your house.
1: Yes.
0: That's already Dubai.
1: Yes, yeah, right. Absolutely. Now, I was saying when I, in Reno, in my ensuite, the bathroom, I thought, yes, put underfloor heating in, more heat.
2: Mm-hmm.
1: And after putting the order through, I was told by the tilers who were ripping the floor up, you've already got it.
2: Mm.
1: And I can't believe, 13 years ago I bought the house, and just never knew. Maybe that was the real estate agent's issue. That should have been on the list of things that was in the house.
2: Yeah, it would have been.
1: Anyway,
2: it would have been.
1: Underfloor heating in the bathroom. And I didn't use it. And I've had cold feet this whole time.
2: I don't reckon your feet would have been cold.
1: Could have been warmer.
2: And look at the positives. You've saved heaps of money on power.
1: Thank you, Fev. You're right.
0: Yeah.
1: And now I'm about to really blow it because I'm going to get that when I get back into that bathroom. But it's funny because firstly, having somebody look me in the eye and go, but what did you think that switch was on the wall? Just never really thought about it. And that I would say that for a few switches in my house. I don't really know what they do.
0: You haven't had a go.
1: Yeah. No.
0: Maybe you just don't pick it up. You just don't pick it up when you sit. Like, I know Lucci's always telling me off because I don't notice plants in the house. She'll be like, did you water the big? And I'm like, what is it? And she points at it and I'm like, I never noticed that. She's like, that is massive.
2: Didn't notice 100 marijuana trees out the back?
0: Oh, no, officer. No, I did not.
1: I've got an intercom system, but I've never used that.
2: No, you don't use that.
1: Like the
2: your kids aren't old
1: just
2: enough.
1: Press upstairs, like, hi, dinner's ready.
0: Yeah, well, you never leave them alone.
1: Exactly.
0: Yeah,
2: they're always next to you.
0: You're on them like white on rice.
1: I am not alone.
2: Did I have one in the escape room?
1: Hi, Jackie.
3: Guys, how are we?
1: Great, Jack. What did you not know you had in your house?
3: All right, so similar heating-related story. I moved into my house about 15, 16 years ago and was very excited that it had a wood-fired heater. So I went and bought a whole lot of kindling and a full trailer load of firewood just to discover that it was an electric heater.
0: Oh.
1: That's easy to fall for.
3: And it was plugged into the wall, but I assumed that was for the fan.
2: Oh, that's easy.
3: That wasn't until I went to open it and realised the door didn't open.
1: Oh, and it was fake wood in there. Good convincing fake wood, though.
3: Yes.
1: I get that, Jackie.
2: Yeah,
1: I don't understand, because I love fireplaces and I don't understand it. Like, I don't understand which ones are, what's gas, electric, you're pouring some ethanol.
2: It's time to turn the switch back on. Switch it on quick.
0: It's so hot in your house that your brain's not working.
2: It's so
0: you've
2: hot
0: actually
2: in here.
0: Cooked yourself.
1: Hi, Sherry.
4: Hi there, how are you?
1: Ooh. Good, Sherry.
0: G'day, Sherry.
1: What did you not know you had?
4: I've got two. First of all, we had the cat come in and it was pulling up the carpet and we thought, what's them hinges there? We discovered that we had a cellar.
0: Oh,
2: that's cool.
4: That's nothing. That's okay. There was nothing down there.
1: Yeah.
4: But my girlfriend, who lived up the road, they had 8 kids, great big house that was built on the hill. We used to actually go in the garage and go through a secret door and into their bottom back room. But they'd lived there for 30 years. All the kids had moved out. And then they had somebody coming in doing renovations. He came in and he said, what's this? And he started banging on the bottom of the floor. They've ended up, they've pulled the floorboards up. There was 2 full rooms downstairs that was SP bookies. There was tables with telephones connected, the whole lot. All 8 kids lived there for 30 years and didn't know it was there.
1: Didn't know that was there. Was it like a spy agency under the ground?
4: Yep.
0: Like a booking, like a tote.
4: It was SP bookie, and where they used to ring up, you weren't allowed to bet.
1: Yeah.
2: Oh. Yeah.
0: Oh,
2: could have been
0: a fun fritzel.
2: You took the words right out of my mouth.
1: Don't want to find extra rooms under floorboards.
0: Unless it's that one.
2: I might own some of that house then.
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7: 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Final check of your roads this evening and almost entirely clear on the majors. Mitchell northbound, just a bit slow still at Shenton Avenue. Southbound runs cleaned up through the city from Hay Street to South Terrace and further south looking good. Just keep in mind some roadworks closing Mitchell Freeway southbound entry from Carinet Road and the exit to Stevenson Avenue tonight from 8:30 till 5 a.m. tomorrow morning. Follow the detours to avoid delays. Want a bad quality for less? Head to Aldi. 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Aldi, good different. It's still in more traffic tomorrow on Mix 94.5, Perth's best variety.
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0: Oh, we love that right across Australia. It is Fifi Fevenick, the happy hour for your Tuesday evening. This is so exciting now, Fee.
1: Fabulous. Kylie, welcome back to Fifi Fevenick.
2: How are you?
1: Oh, good. We are so good and we are so pumped because we are days away from the most hotly anticipated documentary of the year, Kylie, on Netflix. And I mean,
2: I feel like if I scream and ruin this whole microphone setup, but
1: you should be excited. This is a reflection of what is an incredible life. And having watched it and seeing you sitting there sifting through the photos, the memories, the old clippings, I was wondering, like, have you ever done that? Because you are so busy. It never stops for you and you're always moving forward. Was this amazing for you to have a reflection over everything you've done and achieved?
2: Yes. Who's got time to do all of that? So
3: exactly.
2: We've got an inked out time. I'm so like eager about what's, you know, just trying to navigate what's happening right now and what's happening in the immediate future. I'm not good with like the long-term planning. But no, I don't think too many of us get to stop and reflect. Certainly not like this where it's like, okay, I've kind of given you bits and pieces and now it's too overwhelming, just take it. It was moving, some of it's really cute, some of it's like, oh no, what? But we've got through those moments that were like, but yeah, it was all sorts of things, very moving with, you know, family stuff and Michael Hart, director's kind of harnessed incredibly well the story as best as, you know, it's 37 years.
1: I know.
2: It's
1: not,
2: can't get it in 3 hours, but I think he's got a good journey for you.
1: He has. And to have the insights from your family, from colleagues, people who have worked with you, your friends, were there any insights that surprised you or did you learn anything that, you know, you'd never heard before or you'd reflected on from any family or friends?
2: I did. There's four talking heads. My sister, who's incredible, like, as we know, my sister tells it how it is.
1: Yes. Yep.
2: So she does a lot of heavy lifting in this where it's, you know, about difficult times and how we dealt with that as a family. Jason Donovan, of course, that's pretty much where it all began. I'm just remembering now, not only from Neighbours, but when we were 11 years old.
1: Yeah.
2: My first time on a TV set was with Jason Donovan.
1: Mm.
2: He reveals that when we had our first day on Neighbours, that I'd said, hey, do you remember me? And he's like, no.
3: That'd be flattening.
2: Yeah. Rude. So that surprised me. He's super honest about, I mean, his quote, love hurts, mate. We're all saying it, aren't we?
3: Yeah.
2: Love hurts, mate. And it does. That's why we write songs. It's why we go to theatre. It's why we call our friends and cry. It's why we fall in love and fall out of love. And so he kind of very succinctly and maybe unknowingly lands that really well.
1: Mm.
2: Nick Cave is just iconic and poetic. And I think he just said what none of us were able to say, like trying to, in a very Nick Cave way, says it kind of profoundly and poetically. Mm. Pete Waterman is so Pete Waterman. It's like, we had 30 minutes. So 2 hours later, not a word of a lie. Like, we love Pete Waterman for that. So, yeah, I was thankful that these four different people really brought things to the story that I couldn't have said.
3: Now, Kylie, being the footy player in this interview, I...
2: Okay.
3: I always talk about we need the best Australian talent to sing at the AFL Grand Final. We always go for the internationals and they pay them a fortune. But this year, could not be more excited to have Kylie Minogue sing at the AFL Grand Final. How are you feeling?
2: Oh, I'm going to inhale a feather. It's all wildly excited and speak with you. And, you know, I'm kind of busy doing other things, but just the second you say it, I'm like, when I was like, yeah, I'm going to do it this year, kind of like, the documentary, I'm just going to do it.
1: Go for it.
2: That was some months before, and we're kind of like, oh, it's ages away.
3: Yeah.
2: Getting closer, and oh, it's going to be
3: epic.
1: It's going to be huge.
2: It will be unlike anything, you know, if you're talking about like a career of doing a lot of varied stuff, but AFL Grand Final Day, I have not done.
3: Now, just quickly before we let you go, I really want to know this because the wonderful Fifi Box is obviously really good friends with your sister, Danny, and she always tells me for the last 11 years, oh, Kylie Minogue sang at my 21st, and I don't believe her. Now, can you please say you did or you didn't?
2: Of course I did.
1: Hey! Kylie sang at my 21st.
2: What did I sing?
1: Yes. Well, I was 39 at the time. That's another thing. It was a late 21st.
2: But we're not here for details, Fifi.
1: Exactly.
2: It happened, and we're committing to that.
1: There you go. Confirmed. Yeah. Thank you, Kylie.
3: We love you, mate.
1: It's so lovely to speak to you, and we're so excited. This Wednesday on Netflix, you must watch it. Kylie, a three-part intimate documentary. So proud of you, and can't wait to see you when you come back home.
2: All right, I'll see you when I get back. Bye.
3: See ya.
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0: Tonight's number five in the Hot Hits, Hot 7 at 7, Taylor and Elizabeth Taylor.
1: Yep.
0: That's confusing. Hey, next 15 minutes, free tickets to the Strumming Bird Festival. See Post Malone live. 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
1: Yes, we touched on it earlier in the show, but it's sad news. Sad news.
0: No one saw this coming.
1: No, because most of us thought that they weren't a band anymore. After 3 decades in the music industry, Aqua, they've appeared to bring the time as a band to an end.
0: Yes.
1: They are Danish, and obviously they are responsible for the massive song Barbie Girl, 1997.
0: Not just Barbie Girl, though. What else we got?
1: Dr. Jones. And possibly my favourite Aqua song that goes under the radar ever so lightly.
0: What one's that?
1: Turn Back Time.
0: Yeah, it is. I didn't know this was Aqua.
1: Yeah.
0: This sounds like a Cyndi Lauper song
1: it
0: or something,
1: It does
0: right?
1: sound like a Cyndi Lauper song. I mean, she's actually got quite a lovely voice, doesn't she?
0: Gorgeous. Now, I think this all started in Australia.
1: What, the breakup?
0: 2024, they played a show in Perth. They started their tour. They walked out in Perth and they went, "Hello, Adelaide!" And that was the start of the show.
1: Yeah.
0: And then a few songs in, your woman, your singer,
1: yeah,
0: bawled her eyes out and ran off stage.
1: Oh, no.
0: Yeah. Really bad. And they did the rest of the show without her.
1: Oh, horrible. Well, how do you do the show without her?
0: And then she came back on stage in her pajamas.
1: Okay, something...
0: Something went wrong.
1: Well, I feel like the lead, like the chick and the bald guy were married. I'm positive they were married.
0: That might be right, yeah.
1: And they split up in the time...
0: Did we interview them? Or was that the Venga Boys?
1: That was the Venga Boys.
0: Similar vibe. Her name is Lene Nystrom, by the way.
1: Lene Nystrom, me too.
0: But they really were like, you know, there is so much lineage in Aqua that you can tie to today's pop stars. Like, you look at a Charlie XCX or something.
1: Yeah.
0: That's tied to today. That feels like today.
1: Yeah.
0: Like, there's so, like, the hyper-pop thing almost all started in the 90s.
1: Oh, my God.
0: Crazy.
1: When you think about the 90s, when you had Aqua, you had the Spice Girls, mm-hmm. you had Britney Spears. Uh-huh. Are we serious? That was in, that was like, honestly, 1997, 1998.
0: Yep. Woo-hoo. Mental.
1: What a time for music.
0: Absolutely. Some great news for someone that we have slagged off way too many times for this particular issue.
1: Well, yes, we have. This is Shakira, who we love. I listened to Waka Waka 3 times the way to work today.
0: You did promise that you were going to do that last night. Mm-hmm. So I'm going to go. Did you listen to it on the way home?
1: No, because I made a phone call.
0: Ah, okay. Yep. Gotcha.
1: I love to chat on the phone in the car.
0: I get it, but not at 10 o'clock at night.
1: Yeah, I know, but some people I know, like, my mum's up.
0: Oh, yeah, true.
1: I'll call her.
0: Yeah.
1: Give her a little bell. Well, Shakira has been acquitted in her tax fraud case after an 8-year ordeal, and she's receiving a huge payout. Not only is she being reimbursed for the $89.4 million fine imposed in 2021, but she's getting an additional sum to cover fines and interest. She received more than $97 million.
0: Isn't that ridiculous?
1: She's literally saved money by doing this.
0: That is insane. The way that's like a full 180, right?
1: Yeah, because at the time, I remember everyone was like, oh my God, Shakira could go to prison.
0: Yeah.
1: She was facing prison.
0: Yeah, and I think we all thought, we all had a vibe she was guilty.
1: Yeah.
0: And, you know, maybe not intentionally guilty.
1: No, I think it all comes down to she wasn't living enough in Spain.
0: Yeah. Something like you had to live there exactly half the year or something.
1: Yeah, for the tax purposes or something.
0: But as we always say, tax, out of bounds.
1: I don't understand it.
0: No, and never will we.
1: And I'll call my mum again tonight on my way home and say, Mum, for the 80th time, what is a bass again? I don't know.
0: P-A-Y-G? Right, P-A-Y-G, eh?
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0: Just hit the walk and see it now. 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
1: bananas. You know.
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0: 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Actually, yes. 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
0: No, it sends you to a bird feed supply store.
6: Which, hey, if that's what you need, great. But for this, it's .com.au.
0: Can I just point out, you said hay, if that's what you need, and sometimes birds eat hay.
6: And yes, they do. Do they?
0: I don't know.
6: I don't think so.
0: I had a bird called Cheeky.
6: Cheeky? I had a bird.
0: Called?
6: I had two.
0: Called?
6: I had Pedro, and then later on I had Pascal.
0: Actually?
6: Yeah.
0: When was this?
6: Oh, early 2000s.
0: Wait, they were called... Pedro Pascal famous in 2000,
6: no,
0: right?
6: No. What the hell?
0: By accident?
6: Did I start Pedro Pascal?
0: You walked so Pedro Pascal could run.
6: Oh, my God. Unfortunately, Pedro, he got out of the cage where my mum was like, this is how you clean it. Tipped the cage upside down and he just...
0: Pedro got out of the cage, but Pedro Pascal did not come out of the... Chelsea!
6: One day.
1: Hello!
0: You're going to Strumming Bird.
1: Oh, my God, thank you so much.
0: That was getting out of hand.
6: Sorry, we got distracted.
0: We're full ADHD mode today. Chelsea, congratulations!
1: Thank you so much.
6: You're welcome. Who are you most excited to see?
1: Post Malone.
6: Yeah. Have you seen him live before?
1: Yeah.
6: He's excellent.
1: Yeah, I have.
6: Isn't he brilliant?
1: I'm so excited. He's my mum's favourite. Oh. He's definitely coming.
6: Oh, bless.
0: That works beautifully. There is a double pass for you.
6: Yep.
1: Thank you so much.
0: That's so fine. What are you doing tonight? Join the party. Yeah. What are you up to?
1: If you really want to know,
6: yep.
1: I'm at the fire station.
6: Oh, are you a fire person?
1: Yeah.
0: Oh,
6: wow.
0: Do you get to slide down the pole?
1: Yeah.
6: Like, really?
1: No.
6: No, that's just a myth, isn't it? Although there is one at the East Melbourne fireplace I've slid down.
0: Thank you.
1: Oh, that's cool.
6: Yeah.
0: That is cool.
6: That's so exciting, Chelsea. And, okay, so I know I really want to talk about Strumming Bird, but I'm really interested in the fire.
0: Yeah, we've done the Strumming Bird commitment. Yeah. Now we can talk about the fire thing.
6: How long have you been doing that for?
1: 3.5 years.
6: Wow.
0: Volunteer or professional?
1: Yeah, volunteer.
0: Awesome.
6: That's so, lots of trees falling down, I bet, bane of your existence.
1: Yeah.
6: Yeah.
0: How often do you have to get cats down from trees?
1: Oh, I haven't got that one yet.
6: Yeah, see, I feel like that's a fireman myth as well.
0: We brought out a fireman once to get a friend's handbag down from a tree because she was swinging it around like a goose.
6: Well, that is a waste of resources.
0: I told her
6: wouldn't
0: that.
6: You agree, Chelsea?
1: Yeah.
6: No.
1: A bit of fun.
6: Okay. No, there you go.
0: Exactly.
6: Good.
0: As long as there's no fires or anything happening, it's all good fun. No, we love what you do, Chelsea. Enjoy those Strumming Bird tickets, and there are more on the show tomorrow night. Where you got to register, though?
6: Thehothits.com.au.
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1: It's the takeover on the hot hits.
2: Yeah, it is, baby. Tomorrow night, the world's greatest music maestro, Zane Lowe, the host of Apple Music One. He does all the big interviews.
3: Yes.
2: When the artists are ready to talk, he goes to him. They go to him for...
3: Yeah.
2: I mean, it's, you know, it's the nice first thing. Anyway, Zane Lowe is a personal hero of ours, one of the best to ever do it, and he's going to be literally sitting with us tomorrow
3: this
2: on the show.
3: Extremely exciting.
2: It's going to be awesome. So he's going to spend a whole hour with us.
3: How are you feeling?
2: I keep saying this, not nervous.
3: Nah.
2: It feels like the room I'm meant to be in.
3: Oh, of course.
2: That's the vibe.
3: He is your peer.
2: He's my peer. He's much more successful than I.
3: Yeah, but a peer nonetheless.
2: He is, and he's been incredibly supportive of the show and of everything that we've done, and he's very excited to meet you.
3: Again, I just have a massive pimple. The day before,
2: this
3: something
2: happens.
3: Really exciting happens.
2: It means something, though.
3: It's going to be fun and good.
2: It's going to be fun and good.
3: So I should leave the pimple alone.
2: Yeah, I think you should. He's going to tell us a lot of stories. We're going to play a lot of... not going to play a game, but we're just going to have some fun with him tomorrow night.
3: I still would like to play a game of Limbo.
2: How Zane Lowe can you go?
3: But we're not that kind of show.
2: Well, and we also would have to acquire a Limbo stick.
3: And we both have very bad backs at the moment. Normally, I'm a limbo queen, but unfortunately... I will not be limboing.
2: No. He'd be able to limbo. He's fit.
3: Oh, my God. He's hot.
2: He does boxing. He's a big boxer.
3: Is he?
2: Yeah.
3: I hate boxing. It's my least favorite.
2: Oh, no, I like it.
3: Really?
2: I did it as a teenager, and I really enjoyed it.
3: Have you done it recently? It makes me, physically ill.
2: I've got sort of trauma from it because I used to do it with my dad. That's a whole other story for another
3: day.
2: Say no more. Zane Lowe on the show tomorrow night. And I hope he hasn't heard this.
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2: Back at it. It's gone 8:03. I don't know why I'm doing time calls in the night show, but we are.
3: Yeah.
2: Larissa Lamb is going to hang out soon. Australia's greatest new R&B star. She calls people like SZA and Justin Bieber fans.
3: Well, that's huge.
2: And us as well. We met her in a tick. Yeah. John Travolta, ever since he put that beret on the other day, he's everywhere.
3: Yeah, so there's these, he's been trialing this beret.
2: Yeah.
3: At the Cannes
2: I like
3: Film
2: it.
3: Festival. Do you?
2: Yeah.
3: I did see. There's two berets that have had a little run here.
2: White one?
3: A white one. And then there's this black one that appears to... Oh, here we go. Yep. There's a little black one as well.
2: Show me the black one. Show me the black beret.
3: Gosh, everything's happening over here.
2: So many cords. Oh, I like... See, I like it. He looks like Steve Jobs.
3: I find John Travolta fascinating as a human being.
2: Me too.
3: Because... I don't think anyone knows that man.
2: No. No, I agree.
3: And what a sad few years. Like, I mean, the last, 15, 20 years when his son died?
2: Yeah.
3: Well, he was like 16 and then obviously his wife passed away. Sad, sad, sad. But there's all these theories now because apparently his height looks different. People think that his height has changed and people think that he's... It's a bit of an Avril Lavigne situation.
2: You get shorter as you age, though, right?
3: Yeah.
2: I think it's his early 70s.
3: That's, I mean, God, John Travolta.
2: Bailey thinks he looks like, is that Fidel Castro? Yeah. Kim Jong-un?
3: Different person.
2: Similar vibes. So they reckon it's basically a body double thing.
3: They think so.
2: Crazy.
3: Yeah. I mean, look. Scientology, though, who knows?
2: I welcome his return. Coming up next, we're going to read you an article that apparently was published 10 days ago.
3: Yeah.
2: It's about the people that were banned from the Met Gala.
3: Yep.
2: We only just realised it was published 10 days ago because we are flying solo on this fine evening.
3: No producers.
2: No.
3: Except for Bailey, who's doing an excellent job.
2: Here's Charlie XCX and rock music. This is the Hot Hits.

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3: Let's get the party started. See you at the bar, you was hardly talking. That's when I knew that your heart was scarring. Friends to lovers need a part to star in. Like, wait, babe, let me.

0: Olivia Rodrigo on the Hot Hits.
1: Hot Hits.
2: This is Megan Lawrence.
0: So if you were here last night, you will have heard that I was an amazing citizen yesterday. So I saw a removal truck going down a road.
2: Yes.
0: Door flapping in the breeze, and it whacked off four or five car mirrors as it drove past. It stopped. I stopped. Didn't get the number plate. Didn't get the driver's identification or anything, and just drove off into the sunset. Then I called the cops, and I felt very good. Now we had.
2: But you didn't have a number plate or a.
0: No.
2: But at least you had a where it was.
0: Where it was in a time, and an I saw it.
2: And so, and like, you know, they if they really got complaints from the public, they could go and check CCTV around.
0: That's it. And I would be happy to sign an affidavit under law.
2: Okay, good.
0: Quiet. So anyway, we took calls on this last night, whether I had done enough or not, and Taylor called with a great idea that I should post in the local Facebook groups.
2: And did you just?
0: Heading. I posted anonymously.
2: Good. Yes. Course. Yeah, yeah.
0: Heading. Mirrors smash / car damage on X Street.
2: Yes.
0: Hi, all.
2: People love this stuff too in these groups.
0: It's so juicy.
2: Really
0: isn't
2: gets them going.
0: Hi, all. I rode my bike behind a moving truck that knocked off four or five mirrors with an accidentally open back door today on X Street, approaching X Street. It was around 2:15 p.m. I had to head off, and hopefully he left notes and contacted owners. I let X police know. But if anyone was wondering what happened or needs a witness, happy to DM. Guess what the reaction was?
2: Applause. Love hearts. You're a good citizen.
0: Four likes, no comments.
2: Oh.
0: I thought I was going to be the gossip monger. I even looked out. I always say hello to this old lady. She walks on one of the walking frames, just slowly walks around the neighbourhood. And I always catch up. We always give goss to each other to see what happened with old mate.
2: Oh, did you tell her?
0: About old mate. I was looking for her this morning to goss with. No goss. Didn't get to tell her.
2: Oh, no.
0: I hope we find her tomorrow. Now, I did drive past the scene of the crime.
2: And were the cars still there? Were they gone?
0: Three of them were there with their damaged mirrors.
2: Moved.
0: One of the mirrors is just missing, and there's just wires coming out of the car.
2: Oh,
0: the other one, it's just smashed, and the window's smashed as well.
2: Are you serious?
0: So this is going to be an ongoing issue. There are cars there. People don't have a clue that their cars have been damaged.
2: Oh, so it's like when your car was on the street for 3 years. Like, this could have happened to your car.
0: It
2: you
0: wasn't
2: would have
0: 3 years.
2: Known.
0: It was 9 months, thank you. And I still have a $1,700 fine to pay off from
2: that. Bailey.
0: Bailey, off of digitals and socials.
3: Yes, you should write notes and put them on the cars.
2: That's what I thought, too.
3: Why don't you do that?
0: What? Thinking?
3: You should do this and as a TikTok, so it goes viral as well.
2: Yes.
0: That's fantastic.
3: I am a social media person. I know that will go viral.
0: Can you come and film them for me and I pay you no money for the privilege?
3: No.
0: Okay.
2: No.
0: That's right.
2: It's not in his development plan.
0: Watch this. Yeah, you've got too many phone calls to take. Watch this space, guys. This story isn't over.
2: Oh.
0: It's the crime of the century.
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0: There's the shark on the hot hits. It's Nick, it's Lauren. Coming up next, we are going to celebrate the life and times of Aqua.
1: Good.
0: 30 years later, they officially decided to call it a day.
1: So sad, but we'll always have the classics.
0: Yep, and you'll hear those classics in our 3-for-all in just a second. In the meantime, I wanted to let you know an update on something that we talked about a lot last year, and it's very important to me personally.
1: Oh.
0: Remember how they changed the look of the Bomb website?
1: I do.
0: And it went down like a bomb.
1: I thought they brought it back quite quickly.
0: Nope, they gave you an option to be able to look at the old version.
1: Okay.
0: But they're pressing on with it.
1: They're pressing on with the old one.
0: And it's getting better. The update is the top executive who was part of the project has resigned.
1: No. So are they going to revert back?
0: I mean, remember how much it cost? $96.5 million.
1: Can I ask? When I hear things like that, when they say it costs $90 million to update, it's a website you're updating.
0: Yeah.
1: Why? Why does it cost that much money?
0: You could literally do it with AI for in an hour. Probably.
1: Honestly, Claude could do that.
0: Claude could.
1: So why not?
0: Jean-Claude Van Damme.
1: But why?
0: I don't know. And this is the thing. And this is when everyone complains about government spending and stuff.
1: No, honestly.
0: Where is the money?
1: I'm getting really angry about it. I want to see an actual breakdown of every cost and dollar and cent that went into that website.
0: I can give you some of it.
1: Please.
0: $78 million went to the technology company Accenture, which initially started as a $31 million contract and then was extended 9 times.
1: Too much. They're taking the piss.
0: After they launched it, from all the feedback, they spent an additional $4.1 million reconfiguring it and making it a little bit better.
1: Okay, that's just, to me, seems like consultancy
0: fees. Where is the money?
1: You're not telling me where each dollar's gone.
0: Where is the money?
1: I'm with the people.
0: They already had the modelling things. Like, they haven't actually changed the thing that, like, works out where the rain is.
1: You've changed the layout of a website.
0: That's it.
1: I'm sorry.
0: $100 million.
1: We should get the head of them. We should get the bomb man on
0: Peter Stein.
1: Yeah, get him on.
0: Yeah. Look, he is retiring.
1: Yeah, get him on because he'll be able to actually tell us what happened. Unless he signed an NDA.
0: That's very... he probably has, yeah. Anyway, that's an update for all you weather nerds out there.
1: I loved it.
0: Yeah, baby. All right, keep it on. Hot Hits. We're back in a tick.
2: 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Back next.
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7: 3 for all. 3 songs in a row that all have something in common when we woke up this morning to the very sad news of the passing of Aqua.
8: Yep.
7: Dr. Jones has contracted the hantavirus and has died.
8: No, that's not true. Dr. Jones is fine.
7: Dr. Jones himself. Did we work out who Dr. Jones was in the end?
8: He's Dr. Jones.
7: Dr. Jones, call me Dr. Jones.
8: Yeah.
7: Yeah, Aqua have disbanded after more than 30 years together.
8: Now, when Barbie Girl came out, I was 7.
7: Yeah.
8: All right? So you can imagine how obsessed with that group I was.
7: They were one of my first favourite bands when I think about it because, and I'll tell you why, my first ever album was the Pepsi Hits of Summer compilation album.
8: Love it.
7: Contained such hits as The Macarena.
8: Yes.
7: Eiffel 65's Blue.
8: Perfect.
7: And Barbie Girl. And I remember this is so weird. I actually think it was the first song that I had like a visceral reaction
8: yes.
7: to. I would have been 4 or 5
8: honestly,
7: at the time.
8: Aqua, they do that. It's weird because you hear it, you go, oh, they're sort of gimmicky, whatever. But there is something in their music that literally gives me a visceral reaction where I go, oh, my God, I can feel. Like when we played a little bit of Turn Back Time earlier,
7: we're going to play the full thing in a tick as well.
8: Thank God. Because I just honestly think that is one of the most beautiful songs. Yes, it was connected to the movie Sliding Doors, which I love and adore.
7: Who was in that?
8: Gwyneth Paltrow, John Hannah.
7: Oh.
8: And the dad from The Secret Garden.
7: Oh, fantastic.
8: But he played a bit of an asshole. But it's just an excellent movie.
7: It really is. And I was saying this earlier, but I really do not think you can underestimate how impactful they've been. There's so much of that kind of new wave, hyper bubblegum pop sound that you can attribute straight back to Aqua.
8: Oh, yeah.
7: And the Venga Boys were kind of doing it as well, and like Eiffel 65 were, but there was a specific feeling about Aqua.
8: Yeah.
7: It was bright, it was
8: and
7: neon.
8: I think her voice has a lot to do with it as well.
7: Yeah.
8: I think her voice is there's something like, I don't know. Quite lovely about it.
7: Lene Nystrom is her name. And, of course, the song we're about to play you, which is The Hit.
8: Yes.
7: It was resurfaced 2 years ago in the Barbie movie.
9: And I'm bad like the Barbie. I'm a doll, but I still want to party.
8: Pink oh, yeah.
9: I'm ready to bend.
7: Had another moment. Nikki and I Spice. We weren't going to play this, but then we realised we've got
8: Nikki. And then
7: Nikki.
8: I said, hello, we've got Turn Back Time.
7: And I saw a Nikki band on the show.
8: Oh, yeah, there's a Nikki band.
7: Let's do it. I want everyone, not just singing along, but speaking along to the spoken word parts as well.
8: Yes,
7: as we play you Aqua and Barbie Girl. It's the Aqua 3-for-all for the very first and very last time on the Hot Hits.
8: It'll happen again.
7: With Nick and Lauren.
8: One day.
7: Will it?
8: No, we'll see.
10: Hiya, Barbie.
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10: You want to go for a ride?
11: Sure, Ken.
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5: Which, hey, if that's what you need, great. 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
4: Can I just point out, you said hay, if that's what you need, and sometimes birds eat hay.
5: And yes, they do. Do they?
4: I don't know.
5: I don't think so.
4: I had a bird called Cheeky.
5: Cheeky? I had a bird.
4: Called?
5: I had two.
4: Called?
5: I had Pedro, and then later on I had Pascal.
4: Actually?
5: Yeah.
4: When was this?
5: Oh, early 2000s.
4: Wait, they were called... Pedro Pascal famous in 2000,
5: no,
4: right?
5: No. What the hell?
4: By accident?
5: Did I start Pedro Pascal?
4: You walked so Pedro Pascal could run.
5: Oh, my God. Unfortunately, Pedro, he got out of the cage when my mum was like, this is how you clean it. Tipped the cage upside down and he just...
4: Pedro got out of the cage, but Pedro Pascal did not come out of the... Chelsea!
5: One day.
6: Hello!
4: You're going to Strumming Bird.
6: Oh, my God, thank you so much!
4: That was getting out of hand.
5: Sorry, we got distracted.
4: We're full ADHD mode today. Chelsea, congratulations!
6: Thank you so much.
5: You're welcome. Who are you most excited to see?
6: Post Malone.
5: Yeah. Have you seen him live before?
6: Yeah.
5: He's excellent.
6: Yeah, I have.
5: Isn't he brilliant?
6: I'm so excited. He's my mum's favourite. So he's definitely coming.
5: Oh, bless.
4: That works beautifully. There is a double pass for you.
5: Yep.
6: Thank you so much.
4: That's so fine. What are you doing tonight? Join the party. Yay. What are you up to?
6: If you really want to know,
5: yep.
6: At the fire station.
5: Oh, are you a fire person?
6: Yeah.
4: Oh,
5: whoa. Wow.
4: Do you get to slide down the pole?
6: Yeah.
5: Like, really?
6: No.
5: No, that's just a myth, isn't it? Although there is one at the East Melbourne fireplace I've slid down.
4: Thank you.
6: Oh, that's cool.
5: Yeah.
4: That is cool.
5: That's so exciting, Chelsea. And, okay, so I know I really want to talk about Strumming Bird, but I'm really interested in the fire.
4: Yeah, we've done the Strumming Bird commitment. Yeah. Now we can talk about the fire thing.
5: How long have you been doing that for?
6: 3.5 years.
5: Wow.
4: Volunteer or professional?
6: Yeah, volunteer.
4: Awesome.
5: That's so, lots of trees falling down, I bet, bane of your existence.
6: Yeah.
5: Yeah.
4: How often do you have to get cats down from trees?
6: Oh, I haven't got that one yet.
5: Yeah, see, I feel like that's a fireman myth as well.
4: We brought out a fireman once to get a friend's handbag down from a tree because she was swinging it around like a goose.
5: Well, that is a waste of resources.
4: I told her
5: wouldn't
4: that.
5: You agree, Chelsea?
6: Yeah.
5: Yeah. No.
6: A bit of fun.
5: Okay. Right, there you go.
4: Exactly.
5: Good.
4: As long as there's no fires or anything happening, it's all good fun. No, we love what you do, Chelsea. Enjoy those Strumming Bird tickets, and there are more on the show tomorrow night. Where you got to register, though?
5: Thehothits.com.au.
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2: That's right, music's greatest broadcaster, yes. Zane Lowe, is going to be co-hosting the show tomorrow night from 7 o'clock.
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2: It really is, man. And if you are a music fan, if you've ever cared about a song, this man is like the savant of getting behind why songs make you feel a certain way. He is a thoughtful guy. He is a kind man. He's been incredibly supportive of my career and the show, and I'm so excited to get to like record a conversation with him that we can bring to you tomorrow night. I think it's going to be really special.
3: Well, I hope he didn't see my clitoris chat on the Instagram.
4: I'm pretty sure he would have.
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3: Yeah, thanks. Yeah, good. Yeah. Yeah, well, that's who I am, you know, and I think Zane's going to appreciate it.
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1: Great song for your Tuesday evening across Australia. It is Fifi Fevernick.
2: Now, I was just saying, I am in the middle of renovations at the moment, living with my mum. My girls and I are camping with her. I say camping because everything's just on the floor in piles. Like when you don't have drawers or wardrobes, or you're just like putting stuff wherever you can in someone's house. And unfortunately for mum, that's hers.
3: Do you have the Balinese ornaments out the front or inside because it's very tropical in your house?
2: No.
1: Is Pearl getting around in the heat?
2: No, but

0: Yeah, well, I brought one of my heaters over from my house so I could have an extra heater at Mum's.
1: Sorry, you've got portable heaters inside your house.
0: Yes.
1: That's already Dubai.
0: Yes, yeah, right. Absolutely. Now, I was saying when I, in Reno, in my ensuite, the bathroom, I thought, yes, put underfloor heating in, more heat.
2: Mm-hmm.
0: And after putting the order through, I was told by the tilers who were ripping the floor up, you've already got it.
2: Mm.
0: And I can't believe, 13 years ago I bought the house, and just never knew. Maybe that was the real estate agent's issue. That should have been on the list of things that was in the house.
2: Yeah, it would have been.
0: Anyway,
2: it would have been.
0: Underfloor heating the positive. In the bathroom. And I didn't use it. And I've had cold feet this whole time.
2: I reckon your feet would have been cold.
0: Yeah. Would have been
2: and
0: warmer.
2: Look at the positives. You've saved heaps of money on power.
0: Thank you, Fev. You're right.
1: Yeah.
0: And now I'm about to really blow it because I'm going to get that when I get back into that bathroom. But it's funny because firstly, having somebody look at me in the eye and go, but what did you think that switch was on the wall? Just never really thought about it. And that's I would say that for a few switches in my house. I don't really know what they do.
1: You haven't had a go.
0: Yeah. No.
1: Maybe you just don't pick it up. You just don't pick it up when you sit. Like, I know Lutie's always telling me off because I don't notice plants in the house. She'll be like, did you water the big? And I'm like, what is it? And she points at it and I'm like, I never noticed that. She's like, that is massive.
2: You didn't notice 100 marijuana trees out the back?
1: Oh, no, officer. No, I did not.
0: I've got an intercom system, but I've never used that.
2: No, you don't use that.
0: Like the
2: your kids aren't old
0: just
2: enough.
0: Press upstairs, like, yeah. Hi, yeah. Dinner's ready.
1: Yeah, well, you never leave them alone.
0: Message. Exactly.
1: Yeah,
2: they're always next to you.
1: You're on them like white on rice.
0: I am not alone.
2: Do they have one in the escape room?
0: Hi, Jackie.
3: Guys, how are we?
0: Great, Jack. What did you not know you had in your house?
3: All right, so similar heating-related story. I moved into my house about 15, 16 years ago and was very excited that it had a wood-fired heater. So I went and bought a whole lot of kindling and a full trailer load of firewood just to discover that it was an electric heater.
1: Oh.
0: that's easy to fall for.
3: And it was plugged into the wall, but I assumed that was for the fan.
2: Oh, that's easy.
3: That wasn't until I went to open it and realised the door didn't open.
0: Oh, and it was fake wood in there. Good convincing fake wood, though.
3: Yes.
0: I get that, Jackie.
2: Yeah,
0: I don't understand, because I love fireplaces and I don't understand it. Like, I don't understand which ones are, what's gas, electric, what are you're pouring some ethanol.
2: It's time to turn the switch back on. Switch it on quick.
1: It's so hot in your house that your brain's not working.
2: It's so
1: you've
2: hot
1: actually
2: in here.
1: Cooked yourself.
0: Hi, Sherry.
4: Hi there. How are you?
0: Ooh. Good, Sherry.
1: G'day, Sherry.
0: What did you not know you had?
4: I've got two. First of all, we had the cat come in and it was pulling up the carpet and we thought, what's them hinges there? We discovered that we had a cellar.
2: That's cool.
4: That's nothing. That's okay. There was nothing down there.
0: Yeah.
4: My girlfriend, who lived up the road, they had 8 kids, great big house that was built on the hill. We used to actually go in the garage and go through a secret door and into their bottom back room. But they lived there for 30 years. All the kids had moved out. And then they had somebody coming in doing renovations. He came in and he said, what's this? And he started banging on the bottom of the floor. They've ended up, they've pulled the floorboards up. There was 2 full rooms downstairs that was SP bookies. There was tables, with telephones connected, the whole lot. All 8 kids lived there for 30 years and didn't know it was there.
0: Didn't know that was there. Was it like a spy agency under the ground?
4: Yep.
1: Like a booking, like a tote.
4: It was SP booking, and where they used to ring up, you weren't allowed to bet.
0: Yeah.
1: Oh. Yeah.
2: Oh, could have
1: like
2: been
1: a fun fritzel.
2: Something. Yeah, that's
0: all. Well, that's right. You don't.
2: You took the words right out of my mouth.
0: Don't want to find extra rooms under floorboards.
1: Unless it's that one.
2: I might own some of that house then.
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5: 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What an hour we are having, and we're going to take it to a whole new level next. Kylie Minogue joining the show, and I believe there is a big question to ask her.
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1: Right across Australia for your Tuesday evening. Hope you had a beautiful day hanging out with you. It is Fifi Fevernick.
2: Now, I read a headline, kids being scammed on Roblox, and I went, right, hang on, I better get
3: I'm an adult.
2: Well, I'm an adult who plays Roblox, so I thought I better check this out. And I just want to point out, I appreciate and I want to make this as an important community service announcement. Yes, Roblox is a place where predators prowl.
3: Yes, they do.
2: I want to make this very clear. If you are playing it, even as an adult, you don't befriend anyone and you have absolutely no chat functions.
3: Mm-hmm.
2: And then you get to play the fun games that I like to play. Now, I read the headline, strange children are being systematically scammed on the internet gaming platform Roblox. And I thought, hang on a second, because I play with my daughters, and that's how I choose to do it. It's like, well, if you're going to go in there, I'm coming with you. And then it actually feeds into, because I'm a big kid and I love playing video games. So I can now play the games with the girls with zero interaction with other people. But I thought, how are they scamming? And then I realized, oh, what they're meaning is it's not actually that they're necessarily being scammed. It's like well-marketed ploys. So when you play these games, they have add-on things, or they have you have to complete this challenge. But if you don't want to complete it, for $1.79,
3: you can purchase.
2: You can pass it.
4: That's the scam bit.
2: That's the scam.
4: Microtransactions.
2: They're micro. Did you know these microtransactions equate to $8 billion annually for Roblox?
3: We contribute.
2: I do all the time. $1.79. Yeah, that's cheap.
3: Yeah, you do that
2: so
3: 10 times.
2: I didn't realize I was being scammed, but I love buying those things.
3: Yeah, I'm not getting scammed. I do it all the time.
2: But it's I just think that's smart. Genius business. Yeah. So, and then it had the games.
4: You're falling for the thing. They're telling you what's happening.
3: But it's not. No,
4: but
3: no, no,
4: you're
3: no,
4: falling
3: no, no.
4: for the.
3: But the
2: yeah,
3: thing
2: but
3: is,
2: I,
3: when you play
2: I want
3: the,
2: what they're.
3: You want it. It's
2: I want
3: like
2: what they're offering.
3: Scam.
2: So is that a scam or is that just
3: Do you know what it's exactly like? Hey, you want a steak from a pub? You want your sauce? You want your mushroom? And it's going to cost you $1.50 extra. It's just an add-on. And you've got to get the sauce because you want on the steak.
2: Yeah, I'm
4: no,
2: just
4: but
2: buying
4: that's the only
2: game.
4: One.
3: You want to get your.
2: I'm buying what I want.
4: But if that's the only way, like if there was another way at the pub, you could just wait a bit longer and get the sauce for free. No, but there's no other way. You've got to pay for that thing. Whereas on these games, you can.
2: Well, the real shame about this is the researchers have found the most misleading and deceptive games. And the number one is Dress to Impress. Well, that's my number one. Number two.
4: What do you mean the one where you have to spend heaps of money to.
2: To buy dresses, to buy my models. Yeah. And I like
4: and
2: to
4: have
2: upgrade.
4: Have kids be judged on what they're wearing and how they look.
2: No, it's not judged on what they're wearing and how they
4: look. It's called Dress to Impress.
2: It's fashion designing. Are you joking? It's putting together outfits.
4: No, but they're getting judged on what they look.
2: The clothing you put on.
4: Yes.
2: No. Heads. I disagree.
3: It's just
2: it's not on you. It's on a mannequin. And
4: of course.
2: You put together an outfit and you get assessed on how well you put together the outfit. I think it's genius. 99 Nights in the Forest,
3: that's
2: there.
3: That's you play that
2: That's
3: one.
2: Me, and Adopt Me. Well, that's just looking after little animals.
3: Yeah.
4: How do they stitch you up there?
2: Well,
4: is that the one where you wanted you were looking for the pig or whatever?
2: I got, the cow.
3: That cost me $500, didn't it?
2: Yeah. That was amazing. No, well, I'm still looking for the strawberry bat dragon.
4: Sounds like
2: I'll
4: a vape flavour.
2: I'll pay you for it. I will
3: That'd
2: pay
3: be great. Vape's
4: got one.
2: A strawberry bat dragon. What they do is they put on animals and a golden cupcake, pupcake. They're these little pupcakes and it's like a little dog, but it's a cupcake. I want a pupcake and that costs me $5. Oh, I'm giving them the money because I want the pupcake.
3: Yeah.
2: It's genius marketing. Anyway, $8 billion for Roblox. Yes, Dange?
5: I'll have you know, Fifi, online you can pay $14.87 plus tax to get a strawberry bat dragon.
2: Are you joking?
3: Buy it now.
2: Here is my credit card, Dan.
4: You've learned nothing from this story.
3: But it's
2: I'm not
3: a
2: not
3: scam.
2: Joking.
3: It's what you want.
2: Can we please buy that? $14 for a strawberry bat dragon.
4: Honestly, it's like reading a thing that's like gambling companies are destroying families. And you go, Scott Pendlebury gets more than 20 touches and Collingwood win by 50, I'm going to win heaps of cash. It's actually a pretty good bargain.
3: Oh, it's just on
4: I should
3: him.
4: Get on
3: it's
4: now.
3: On the person that's betting. You control yourself. Do it responsibly.
1: Oh, fair.
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0: Do you actually believe that? Do you believe that, or is this a trick?
1: No, I. What do you mean?
0: I mean, are you tricking me and setting me up for to then hurt my feelings?
1: No, I think it's really good. I think you're a very talented poet, but I don't know how you can make money.
0: So
2: yeah,
0: here's the thing:
2: you're giving away tickets at the moment.
0: And
1: yes,
0: yeah, I am.
2: Six people show,
0: and only four turned up.
2: Yeah,
1: so I don't believe it.
0: So I thought I'd look up just the average wage of a poet to see how it lines up with other industries. Mm. Producer Sammy, have you looked up what's the minimum yearly wage in Australia?
3: $49,000.
0: $49,000. So that's our benchmark, right? Okay. $49,000 is minimum wage in Australia per year. I looked this up and they said the average writing income for a poet is at around $5,700 per year.
2: A bit low.
0: And then I looked up the highest, the richest poets in the world. This is great.
1: Are any of them alive?
0: One's Dr. Seuss. Producer Kizzy, what do you got?
4: And how much are you on right now?
0: Oh, well, it's more than $5,700 per year.
4: Oh my God.
0: And I'm doing poetry. Oh, my God.
2: You're already a working
0: I think
2: poet.
0: I'm getting paid for poetry.
1: You are.
0: Let's just clear out the rest of the show when we can just do poetry.
1: No, I don't know about that.
0: Okay, worth a shot.
3: Sorry, Lozzie.
1: You tried.
3: Lozzie could be onto something with the Hallmark.
1: Yes.
3: They actually employ full-time staff writers to do their cards. They earn between $50,000 and $65,000 a year.
0: I can't do it full-time.
1: No, but you just freelance. Freelance to them.
3: Yeah, you could get $150 per accepted idea or verse.
0: How much?
3: $150.
2: But you also, you don't need Hallmark. You've got a printer.
0: I'll just start my own card.
1: You just make cards.
2: Yeah.
1: Have an Etsy shop.
2: Yeah.
0: This is sounding like, this is good. 13,1060. I want to speak to poets. I realise I've made it all about me on this show.
4: Who do you think we're broadcasting to?
0: Mate, there's poets. You know. They walk among us.
1: Yeah.
0: There'll be ones on the bus, on the train that you don't even know, but you're sitting across from a wordsmith.
4: Are they all wearing
1: a hobby
4: berets?
1: Poet.
0: They're not. They don't make you wear a beret. It's optional, and they do give you one just in case the feeling comes over you. 13,1060. I want to speak to poets. And I want to know how's it going out there, because my finger is not really on the pulse of the poetry industry. Give us a call. Even our phones haven't gone into meltdown, so if you're a poet and you're thinking, nah, everyone will be calling, no, we need you on this one. I will even broaden it out to, do you know a poet and how's business going for them?
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1: It is a earworm.
2: Isn't it?
1: It really gets me.
2: Yeah. And I mean, I need to hear the whole thing every time.
1: Yes, but it also, we do set a dangerous precedent, which is you shouldn't peak too early in a segment, but often the opener there, I find, is often the highlight.
2: Do you think?
1: The quiz often peters off a bit.
3: A lot of pressure for Lozzie.
1: Sorry, I should have not given you such an awful handball there, Lozzie.
2: No, that's right. So last week, Tommy, we did famous Lauren's, Loz's, and that extended into Liz's because there's not many of us around.
1: Yes, that went to Elizabeth's, then to Lana Del Rey. we got a long way away from Lauren pretty quick.
2: It was just the letter L, really.
1: Yeah.
2: Well, this week, Tommy, it's famous Tommy's and Tom's.
1: And Tim's. Tim's and a Robert's in there, just for good measure. Okay, hit me.
2: All right, question one. Tommy Richman had one of the biggest viral hits of 2024 with which song?
1: Tommy Richmond?
2: I've never heard
1: of Tommy Richmond.
2: Richman.
1: Yeah. Oh, had a hit of 2024.
3: Mm.
1: What were the big hits of 20? Oh, is it espresso?
2: No, it is not espresso.
1: This is a long shot, but is Taylor Swift's real name Tommy Richman?
2: Correct. No, I know this song, but I could never have said the name of it. It's Million Dollar Baby.
1: Oh,
3: banger.
2: I didn't know that that was called that.
3: Mm.
2: So, I think you get this one.
1: No, because it...
2: What?
1: Yeah, sorry. I didn't know it was that because that's when he goes into it. But I did not know his name was Tommy Richman.
2: No, it doesn't feel right.
1: No.
2: I don't think his name feels right. All right, you'll get this one, Tommy.
1: Yeah.
2: Tom DeLonge is one of the founding members of which iconic pop punk band?
1: Oof. All the small things. That is Blink-182.
2: Correct.
1: Were you meant to play the music as a hint?
3: No, they told me not to, and I did it anyway.
2: Yeah. You still did it. We went. You left the studio before. We had this whole meeting about when to play the audio.
1: Yeah.
3: But
1: I was, it helped me because I was going to go with Radiohead, even though they're not punk, and his name's Tom York. I thought maybe I've been tricked again, and Tom York is actually Tom Long.
2: Tom DeLonge.
1: I could be Tom DeLittle.
3: Yeah. DeLittle or DeLonge?
1: I'm Tommy DeLittle.
3: I like DeLonge.
2: You're Tommy DeLittle.
3: I don't mind DeLittle.
1: Oh, where's DeLonge? If you order DeLonge, often DeLittle shows up and you're very disappointed. Or you've said you're DeLonge and then you're not. You're not.
2: Oh, that's very good. All right, question three. Tommy, you're doing very well. You're doing okay. Which former American sports star has frequently named U2 and Coldplay as his all-time favourite bands?
1: So, obviously, this is a sports star that's had a few knocks to the head and it's affected their hearing if they're listed as their favourite band. So, I would say it's...
3: Oh, hold on, let's check, though.
2: I love Coldplay.
1: Good on you, Lauren. We can't all be perfect.
3: Loz, are you a sports star?
1: Knocks to the head. So I reckon it's someone that plays a contact sport but not in a very contact position. Is it Tom Brady?
2: Yes, it is Tom Brady. Well done.
3: Up in your throat?
1: What did you say?
4: Lozzie had a bubble in her throat?
2: Yeah. It was like spit built up in my mouth.
1: It's like you were so unprepared for me to get it right. I did an answer and you went, it's... I've choked on the truth. He's right.
2: I was mid-swallow. I wasn't ready.
3: DeLonge.
1: I can't believe you hit one Coldplay song and you swallow straight away. What an effect music can have on people.
2: I told you I love him.
1: I love him.
2: All right. Question four. Which singer-songwriter named Tom released the songs Another Love and Magnetized?
1: Another Love. Magnetize. That is, have you swallowed yet in anticipation of the answer?
2: I've swallowed.
1: That is Tom Ford. Tom DeMedium. Tom DeMiddle.
2: Incorrect. Tom O'Dell.
1: Tom.
2: I've no idea who that is.
1: This song's great.
2: like that.
1: I can really see me in a warehouse in London. It's 4 a.m. I've lost my friends. I'm sweating profusely and I'm having the best time of my life. And this comes on and I lock eyes with someone from across the room and I misread the signals and I go in to kiss them and they slap me and I leave alone.
2: Wow. It feels like that actually happened to that song.
1: Not this week.
4: He actually did do a warehouse tour last year in Australia.
1: No, I didn't.
4: No.
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1: Our boss of the show, Kieran, the English energy bombshell. He's got something for us.
2: I do. I was watching my local news in the UK over the weekend. Someone sent me it.
1: There it is.
3: Yeah. It's very interesting already.
1: And I know you're in your car right now and you're like, hang on. Is this a pump-up speech to get the boys ready to go out and smash the second half? Because I am up and about.
4: We're getting a recap of the BBC from 4 days ago.
1: Well, yesterday I got a recap of, hey, mate, I took 3 photos of smiling dogs. Do you want to see them? And to be fair, I did really want to see them.
2: Yeah, Sarah, okay. Can we put the 3 smiling dogs on Instagram? She's not watching.
1: In a clear display of the boss's power and control of the team, Sarah's chatting to Sean from The Office.
2: Even Zoe Applebee, to be fair. Sean's bought some sweets around him.
1: He does. Yeah. You can't compete with chocolate.
2: But I was watching ITV Calendar News, which is my local news from the UK. And I just thought I'd bring this as to, it's a woman talking on the news, and I just thought we could play a game of, what do you reckon she's talking about?
1: Great.
3: Okay, yeah. I actually love it.
2: Yeah,
3: love
2: thank
3: this.
2: You. Okay, so here's the first clip. This is how we got introduced to the lady.
5: Look, I don't want to go to court. I don't want to go to magistrates. I don't want to go to crown court because this is what they're saying. And it's going to cost around about £20,000, which is absolutely ridiculous.
1: Absolutely ridiculous.
4: I don't want to go to crown court.
1: I don't want to go to crown court. It's absolutely ridiculous.
4: I'd like to go to the food court, but not the crown court.
1: It could have happened in the food court.
4: Oh, maybe it was.
1: Sometimes the food court becomes the crown court.
4: No.
1: And that is absolutely ridiculousness.
2: So you can see why it caught my attention. Here's the second bit, and then you can take your guesses what you think she's talking about.
5: It's not harming anyone. It's plastic. It's not real. I'm not stupid. You know, it's just a plastic gorilla.
2: No, what's
5: people need to get life.
2: Oh, no.
3: Okay, I think she's talking about a plastic gorilla on her house.
1: Hang on. Hang on.
5: Ridiculous.
1: He's absolutely furious at how ridiculously he's been playing the grab.
4: Someone's about to get taken to court.
1: Oh, no. This whole thing is feeling like the crown court. And who is not innocent? Who's guilty? That's the word I was looking for.
6: Should we get our audio producer in?
2: Some people don't follow instruction very well. And
1: some people check their audio.
5: Ridiculous.
7: I just did the notes you told me to do, Kieran.
2: Oh, you did it?
4: Or save it for the crown court.
2: Anyway.
1: So, Kieran, Lauren has had a wild guess here.
3: Yeah.
1: He said it might be something to do.
2: Well, let's hear from gorilla. BBC Look North as to what happened.
8: A Wakefield woman has been ordered to remove a 4-foot gorilla statue named Caesar from the front of her home or face a fine from the city council.
1: A Wakefield woman?
2: A Wakefield woman.
1: A Wakefield.
2: It's near Leeds in
3: the
1: UK. Oh, the place.
3: Yeah, it's just where she's from.
1: What, she's filled with weakness?
2: So she's, for some reason, put a 20-foot gorilla on her house, called it the Gorilla House, and now for the council to remove it, it's £20,000.
1: Why?
3: But what is the charge?
1: Being a legend?
2: Having a gorilla on your house. And she's not happy that she has to take it down.
1: We're not in Halloween season. Is there some crazy gorilla-themed UK holiday that I don't know about, Kizzy?
2: I don't think there's much going on in Wakefield, and it's an attraction, I guess. That's the only thing I can think of. And it's ridiculous.
1: It's ridiculous. And where does one get such a gorilla?
2: I don't know, fancy dress.
4: Well, she might be selling one at the moment.
3: Yeah.
2: Should we buy it?
3: Show gorilla.
1: I'm not against it, guys.
2: I'll get in touch.
1: Okay.
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0: but maybe not necessarily financially.
1: Sonia, you've seen a fair bit of poetry in your time, so I think that makes you a pretty good person to judge. Did you hear the poem that I read out just before?
0: No, I came onto the radio when you guys were discussing the toilet.
1: Oh, yep. Okay. Oh, yeah. Do you want me to give you a poem now and you can critique it?
0: I would love that, in fact, actually.
2: Okay.
1: Here it is. A lost lighter used to annoy me terribly, but now as the world burns, at least I can sit back and smoke in peace.
0: I think that's gorgeous. Oh, is this the one that was on the Instagram story?
1: Yes.
2: Yes.
1: That's my
0: no,
1: one,
2: no one reacted.
0: It was awesome.
1: Oh, one of my producers thought I accidentally posted it. That's how much respect I'm getting around this workplace, Sonia.
0: No, I think people are missing your common art.
1: Oh, wow. Sonia, bless you. Thank you.
2: Tommy, I worry that the way that you worded that particular poem, it starts off like it's going to be a joke. And then it's not.
1: I think all of my things sound like they're going to be jokes, but then we zag. Mm. I've also had some jokes in my time that I thought were going to be jokes, and then it's not until they come out of my mouth that I realise, nah, that was a sentence.
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13: 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Mitchell Freeway heading northbound exit to Carronut Road. It is closed and will be from tonight until 4 a.m. tomorrow morning. And some works happening at the moment. Morley Drive westbound after Windsor Ave in Dinella. The left lane is closed by water call. Choose to find MND, this big freeze. 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
20: 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Okay, the freeway is looking pretty good. Mitchell southbound, Quinana North building at the mergers of Mortimer and Thomas Roads, and utility works ongoing in Dianella, Morley Drive westbound after Windsor Ave with the left lane closed by a water core. Let the CommSec share market experts give you an investing edge on the daily CommSec Market Update podcast. 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
21: Hi there, it's Damien Carbon. WA business leaders have joined the Premier in backing Anthony Albanese's commitment to not touch our GST share. Roger Cook and property developer Nigel Satterley are both confident it'll stay the same. Prime Minister is in Perth again today after last night's special event, the telethon. An expert says Australia needs to be aware of anybody coming into the country from the Congo. An Ebola outbreak spreading fast there with at least 100 dead. Senior advisor to the World Health Organization, Professor Aileen Marty, telling Seven the virus has a 21-day incubation period.
22: People coming from there absolutely need to be screened. There needs to be a lot of border control.
21: And Roblox has started rolling out new aged-based accounts here in Australia. We're one of the first countries where the gaming platform is introducing Roblox Kids for those aged 5 to 8 and Roblox Select for 9 to 15-year-olds, giving parents peace of mind.
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21: Big crowd expected at Optus Stadium for Friday night footy with the Wallyalup Dockers hosting the Saints. Corey Wagner and Jago O'Meara chance to return from injury, but skipper Alex Pearce will miss at least another week. While the Eagles will celebrate Harley Reid's 50th game as the Pies celebrate Scott Pendlebury's 433rd on Saturday. And AFL umpires have been given permission to pay more free kicks in certain situations after a spike in players running into officials.
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21: Mostly sunny for us in Perth today with a maximum of 25. Rain and 23 tomorrow, then mostly sunny on Friday. The Pete and Kimber show is being sabotaged by one member of the team. But who is the mole? 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
3: 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Okay, the freeway is looking pretty good. Mitchell southbound, Kwinana North building at the mergers of Mortimer and Thomas Roads, and utility works ongoing in Dianella, Morley Drive westbound after Windsor Ave with the left lane closed by a water call. Let the ComSec share market experts give you an investing edge on the daily ComSec Market Update podcast. 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
7: 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Mitchell Freeway southbound still looking pretty good heading into the CBD. Some of the mergers, you might tap the brakes a tiny bit, like Reed Highway. Kunana northbound, kind of on off busy. For the moment, it's Mortimer Road and Thomas Road, and also Rowley Road. Berrigan Drive merge also taking a little bit of extra time. And a light change for Patterson Road northbound, Mandra Road, Kunana Beach. Need a portable building? 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
8: Hi there, it's Damien Carbon. The Prime Minister is spending his second day here in Perth today after attending a special event for Telethon last night. Anthony Albanese again insisting the GST share for West Aussies is locked in.
9: We support WA getting its fair share of the GST. I've been very consistent about WA, that we support WA getting its fair share. I'll continue to back WA consistently.
8: There's also an extra 100 million litres of jet fuel from China headed to Perth. Fresh hope for mortgage holders here in Perth. The Reserve Bank leaving the door open to keep the cash rate on hold at its next board meeting next month. There's already been 3 rate rises so far this year. Growing calls for health checks at Aussie airports as the Ebola virus spreads in Central Africa. And today is Wear Orange Wednesday. It's to celebrate the thousands of SESWA volunteers who chip in to help across the state during emergencies.
4: Lexus of Perth's EFS event is on now. Experience amazing at Nellville or Osborne Park.
8: Wallylup coach Justin Longmuir says his players have come a long way since a 10-goal smashing by the Saints in round 9 last year. The Dockers coach telling 7 that game was a real turning point for the players.
10: Yeah, really proud of the way the players bounced out of that, but also really proud of how consistent we've been as a team since then. So, yeah, still a lot of work to do, but yeah, we're on the right path.
8: Their Corey Wagner is a chance to return on Friday night against the Saints. And the Eagles want to put on a show for Harley Reid's 50th against the Pies on Saturday.
11: Yeah.org.
8: Mostly sunny for us in Perth today with a maximum of 25. Rain and 23 tomorrow, then mostly sunny on Friday. The Pete and Kimber show is being sabotaged by one member of the team. But who is the mole? 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

0: Eminem on the Pete and Kimber Show at 6:08. Good morning. Thank you for spending your morning with us. Hi.
1: The Mole.
0: The mole has struck very early this morning. When we got in here today, we had no board, no whiteboard for our plan. The producer's chairs were missing. There was a message left in the printer from the mole.
2: Yep. Things are going great.
0: You were here awfully early, though.
2: I know. I walked in and I've taken a video because I went, I think you guys are coming for me today. I think I'm being targeted because some stuff happened after the show yesterday, which makes it look like I'm the mole. And also when I came in, I was the first to arrive. And so with all the chairs missing and the whiteboard gone, I was like, you guys are trying to set me up.
0: So for those of you who are listening going, oh, my God, what is this mole thing? There is a mole in our team. Could be Kimber, me, producer Ringo, producer Brooke, and they are wreaking havoc on our show at the moment. Things are going missing, not just on the air, but off the air.
2: And we're all turning on each other.
0: Yes.
2: it's going great, guys.
0: All right, more to come very soon. But first,
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2: Hey, g'day, Dylan.
5: Hey, how are you?
2: We're good, mate. You're on the way to work. Have you got thoughts on who the mole is?
5: I'm thinking Pete. I'm not 100%.
0: Mate, I am the target of the mole and have been for days now.
2: My opinion,
5: that could be a perfect disguise.
2: That's what I think. My opinion changed to Pete yesterday for the same reason. So it's an ever-moving beast, isn't it? We don't know.
0: Dylan, yep. I'll give you the hot tip and we'll play the audio from this a little bit later on this morning. But Kimber conspicuously disappeared yesterday before everybody else after we finished our post-show meeting, and then my keys went missing.
2: Yeah.
0: And so, you know,
2: we'll talk about that later.
0: Mm. Let's play around a pop quiz.
2: Just buzz in with your name when you know the answer. Today's is a celebration because it is World Bee Day.
0: Oh, bees.
2: We're celebrating the bees. It is to raise awareness about the critical role that bees and other pollinators play in sustaining our ecosystem. And you just know I love bees.
0: You do love bees. Bee facts live on this show. Dylan, do you love bees?
5: I do love bees. Good. They're very good for the environment.
2: They're incredible. Yes. Do you know, I'll just give you a quick bee fact.
0: Okay, give us a quick bee fact.
2: Because they banned me from doing this on the show. Do you know that the bees do what they call a waggle dance?
0: A waggle dance?
2: Or it could be a woggle dance. But basically, it's a sophisticated figure eight type movement where they do this dance within the actual hive, like within the flowers, because it indicates to them the angle of the dance tells the other bees the direction of the flowers relative to the sun and how far it is to get to the flower.
0: Oh, my God. That's amazing.
2: Through a dance.
0: Pete. True.
2: It is true. Okay, question number one.
0: All right.
2: How many wings does a bee have?
5: Dylan.
2: Yes, Dylan.
5: Oh. Two.
2: Oh, that is incorrect.
0: Pete.
2: Yes, Pete.
0: I'm going to go with four.
2: It is four.
0: Yeah.
2: It is.
0: It's only because you got two out early, mate. Otherwise, I would have said two. So,
5: I
0: share the Oscar with you, Dylan.
2: Okay, question number two. What is a beekeeper called?
0: Pete.
5: Oh,
2: yes, Pete.
0: Philip.
2: There probably is one.
0: There would be one?
2: Yeah, there's actually not a lot of beekeepers. There's only about 90 official beekeepers in the entire world.
0: Isn't there? At 90?
2: Yes.
0: Oh, like so we're talking like a proper official beekeeper.
2: Yeah.
0: Like scientific, David Attenborough level beekeeping.
2: Yes. There's about 90 in the world. There's not many.
0: Is it an apiarist?
2: It is an apiarist.
0: No. Oh. What?
2: Hey. Oh, my God. I rubbed off on you. All the bee facts, you took them in. Oh, my God. I'm so proud.
0: Dylan,
2: I'm sorry that you didn't take the win, but I'm just so proud that I'm saying things and Pete's taking them in.
0: I'm pretty sure that's one of the things Kimber said when she first brought B-Facts to the
2: He's
0: show.
2: He's absorbing things. I am a proud parent right now.
0: Thank you.
2: Dylan,
0: nice.
2: Good job, Pete. The good news Thanks, is Dylan. We still give you the prize because you came, showed up, and you're a legend. So it's all yours. Enjoy your day. Thank you for joining the show.
5: Mate, thank you.
2: Come back anytime.
0: Good on you, buddy. Hey, coming up in just a few moments.
2: Can I give one more? Can I just give you the last question?
0: Give us another one.
2: Closest to the pin. How many eggs can a queen lay in one day?
0: 4,000.
2: 2,000?
0: 2,000.
2: Solid, isn't it?
0: We love bees.
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6: 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Crypto is unregulated and high risk. 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Mitchell southbound still looking pretty good heading in. Matthew Reed Highway, a bit of a slow spot. Kunana northbound, on off busy. Mortimer through to Anchortail Road and at Berrigan Drive now. Fair few cars also driving over Mount Henry Bridge. And emergency works at Morley Drive westbound after Windsor Ave in Dinella with the left lane closed by Watercourt. Powerball has jackpotted to $40 million. That's Powerballing. 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

0: Such a good one. These are the sort of songs.
1: It just needed a beat.
0: I'm telling you, like, you got to get along and see this show, right? And the reason being is because you know that these songs, the crowd is going to get together and have this sing-along energy that is just going to send you off on a cloud. That must be what it's like at your shows, mate.
2: Oh, man, it just gets crazier and crazier. And it's funny, like, you know, one of the shows coming up is Mullawa Rodeo and Muster, where it's like, it is like a lot of the largest full country crowds. And you can tell at the start of the set, when it's a full country crowd, they're like, yeah, I'm not meant to like this. And then, you know, fast forward a few minutes, they start getting more and more into it. By the end of the set, they're all shirtless, going crazy, sweating their balls off.
1: I love it. And also, I want to see some combinations now between line dancing and just that techno jump.
0: Yeah.
1: You know,
2: yeah.
1: I want to see it all together.
2: It's cool. There's always a crew that, like, backs, just get this huge line dancing thing happening, and that just lasts the whole set. So if you can keep up with those guys, wherever they are in each show, do it.
0: Yeah, rock and roll.
1: It's going to be great. You're going everywhere too. So everyone, all of our listeners over WA can hear this, you know, Broome and Frio, Mullawa, Busselton. It's everything. So get amongst it.
0: Yeah, absolutely. And we found that, like, there's plenty of ways to get tickets. But if you want all the information, just check out Ruben Stiles' Instagram as well, and you'll get plenty of what you need. Mate, thanks so much for joining us on the show and spending a bit of time with us this morning. All the best with your tour around WA and the rest of the country.
2: Hey, can't wait to head over. Thanks for having me on.
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5: 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Mutual southbound under speed, Burns Beach Road on off, and then Whitfords and Reed to Erindale now. Kunana northbound is Mortimer through to Rowley Road and Berrigan Drive. There's still a lot of cars over Matt Henry Bridge and getting busier now. Row Highway to bypass in Hazelmere. 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
24: Hi there, it's Damien Carbon. WA business leaders have joined the Premier in backing Anthony Albanese's commitment to not touch our GST share. Roger Cook and property developer Nigel Satterley both confident it will remain unchanged. The opposition is not convinced. The Prime Minister was here in Perth last night at a special event for Telethon. While the Federal Housing Minister says the budget last week will have almost no impact on the cost of renting, amid concerns from Aussies, the tax changes could push up rents.
25: If you don't believe me as a politician, listen to people like the Commonwealth Bank of Australia who've modelled the changes and said the impact on rents will be negligible. 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
24: That's Claire O'Neill there. US President Donald Trump is warning there could be another strike on Iran in the coming days.
26: We were going to be striking it would have been happening right now. Yeah, it was all done. The boats, the ships are all loaded, they're loaded to the brim, and we're all set to start.
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24: Big crowd expected under Friday night lights at Optus Stadium, with the Wallyulup Dockers hosting the Saints on Friday. Corey Wagner and Jago O'Meara a chance to return from injury, but skipper Alex Pearce will sit this one out. Well, the Eagles will celebrate Harley Reid's 50th game as Collingwood celebrates Scott Pendlebury's 433rd. And AFL umpires are being given permission to pay more free kicks in certain situations. It follows a spike in players running into officials.
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24: Mostly sunny for Perth today with a maximum of 25 degrees. Rain back tomorrow with highs of 23 degrees. Right now it's 12. 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
7: That's right, MJ the Musical, if you don't mind. Not only that, but it's an overnight stay at Crown as well.
8: How incredible.
7: Just the, walking the red carpet, you'll be there for the opening. This is a huge prize.
8: Thank you very much. Crown Promenade will be there. Mm. Now, lots of people want to win this, so we've got a lot of people on hold. Let's go to our first player. Hi, Christy.
9: Oh, hello. How are you?
8: We're great. Christy, you could take this out. We're going to play a Michael Jackson song in reverse, and you need to give us the title of the song. And if you don't give it fast enough or you get it incorrect, we are moving on to the next caller.
9: Okay.
7: All right. Here we go, Christy. Here it comes.
8: Christy.
9: Right. Oh, my gosh.
7: Three.
9: I don't know.
8: Have a crack.
7: Two.
9: Oh, one. I don't know, because it's... I don't know.
8: Oh, Christy, I'm sorry.
7: Hello, Lucy.
10: Morning.
8: Lucy, you can have a crack at it. What Michael Jackson song was it?
10: I think Billie Jean.
8: Yes, it was.
7: Yeah, Lucy.
8: Well played, Lucy. You have scored yourself two tickets to join us on the red carpet at MJ, the Michael Jackson Musical at Crown Theatre on June 10. Plus, you'll stay overnight at Crown Promenade.
10: Oh, amazing. That's the date of our 9-year anniversary. So,
8: Romance.
7: So sweet.
10: Thank you guys so much. I can't wait to see you guys.
8: We look forward to meeting you. Great.
7: You too, mate. All the best. Oh, isn't that so?
8: That worked out great.
7: Jesus, going to be a night that night at Crown.
8: Nice.
7: Get out of it. That's great. All right, you want your hands on this prize? Make sure you are listening tomorrow around about 6:30 for your next chance at it.
8: That's right. Don't miss the biggest entertainment event of the year. MJ, the Michael Jackson Musical, opens next month for a strictly limited six-week season at Crown Theatre. You can book today at mjthemusical.com.au. And here is the iconic hit for you now.
7: Billie Jean on the Pete and Kimber Show. Good morning.

0: Michael Jackson at 6:40. Good morning. You are home on the Pete and Kimber Show. It is great to have you here. Thanks for spending your morning with us. The mole has struck.
1: The mole.
0: Those of you who don't know what the mole is, the mole could be Kimber, it could be me, it could be producer Ringo, it could be producer Brooke, and they are wreaking havoc on our show at the moment.
2: They really are. 2 weeks of this, we're only on day three right now, and every day we turn up, like today we turned up, there were no chairs for the producers, our whiteboard with our show plan was missing.
0: Mm. Speaking of missing, yesterday after you left, all hell broke loose here.
2: So I hear.
0: 20 minutes I spent looking around this station, shaking this place down and the people looking for my keys. They had gone. Now, I'm going to play you just a tiny little bit of the audio that's going to be coming up in full, coming up after 7 this morning. All right? Have a listen to this.
3: Pete, I've been framed.
0: They were in your bag.
3: I've been framed. They were.
0: No, they were in your bag.
3: I'm framed.
0: That's producer Brooke claiming she was framed.
2: After a 20-minute search, you found the keys in her bag.
0: Found the keys in her bag. Now, the interesting thing is I checked her bag. Before that had happened, the keys weren't in there. And then the keys magically appeared in the back. But there's more to it.
2: Okay.
0: Like, there's a good chunk of audio there that you have to listen to. Because, of course, you listening to our show right now, you're trying to piece together the clues all right, as to who the mole might be. Okay. The other thing that happened yesterday is the Chris Hemsworth that was meant to be Chris Hemsworth that did not turn out to be Chris Hemsworth.
2: It is one of the best Chris Hemsworth interviews you've ever heard.
0: Yeah, without a doubt. We're going to bring you back what happened in just a few moments. Stay with us.
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7: 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A breakdown, Tocken Highway, northbound exit to Reed Highway, Malaga. It's in the left emergency lane. Emergency works as well ongoing. Morley Drive westbound after Windsor Ave in Dianella. Left lane is closed by Watercourt. And the freeways, yeah, look, pretty busy. Usual places for this time of the morning. 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
1: We're here for the long summer days and the torrential downpours, the barbie sizzling at sundown and the early morning wake-up calls. We're here for all of it. 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
5: Get along to HBF Park this Saturday as the Western Force take on the Fijian Drua. 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Breakdown in Malaga, Tolkien Highway northbound exit to Reed Highway. The vehicle's in the left emergency lane. And emergency works ongoing. Morley Drive westbound after Windsor Ave in Dindella. The left lane is closed by Watercourt. And the freeways are a little busy now heading into the CBD. Join MSWA Step Up on Sunday, 21 June. 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Register today at stepupformswa.org.au. 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
2: Hi there, it's Damien Carbon. There's an update on that alleged assault on a traffic warden in our southern suburbs, with police now charging an 18-year-old man from Shelley. He's accused of assaulting the warden in Rossmoyne yesterday. The victim did escape serious injury. The man will front court early next month. The Prime Minister and the Premier have attended a special event for Telethon during Anthony Albanese's 42nd visit to Perth since winning the top job. He's also given Roger Cook and WA business leaders another guarantee on our GST share.
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2: A GoFundMe page has been set up for the family of Rotto shark victim Stephen Mattaboni. It's now reached 215 grand. The father of two passed away on Saturday morning. And a major facelift for a 127-year-old Perth pub. Plans have been lodged with the City of Vincent for the Brisbane Hotel in Highgate to get a significant upgrade.
0: Lexus of Perth's EFS event is on now. 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
2: The Wallyalup Dockers will celebrate Sir Doug Nicholls' round under lights this Friday against the Saints. Small forward Isaiah Dudley says he can't wait. Well, his coach, Justin Longmuir, has told Seven he copped a nasty whack on the weekend, but is recovering.
4: Yeah, he's definitely a tough little fella. Yeah, we'll just see how he goes over the course of the week. We've obviously got a short break, but, yeah, all signs are positive at the moment.
2: Well, the Eagles take on the Pies in front of 90,000 on Saturday. And Arsenal has won the Premier League for the first time in 22 years.
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2: Mostly sunny for Perth today with a maximum of 25 degrees. Rain back tomorrow with highs of 23 degrees. Right now it's 12. 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
0: Right now, you've got the Pete and Kimber show for breakfast. And from 9 this morning, Perth's best variety all day. 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
9: Hello, Nadine.
10: Oh, my goodness. Hello, guys.
9: How are you?
10: I'm very, yes, excellent, thank you.
9: Good, good.
11: Yes, Nadine, it's you. It's your turn, mate. Very exciting. Oh, so we're off to Fiji for a holiday slash honeymoon, are we?
10: Oh, that would be amazing. Mm, yeah, we never got to do that, but yes. Yeah.
9: All right. There's still time. Let's make it happen.
11: 30 seconds, 10 questions. Pass if you don't know an answer. We'll come back around to it. W for whiskey is your letter today.
10: Okie dokie.
11: All right. Whisking off on a holiday. Good luck, Nadine.
9: Okay, Nadine.
10: Thank you, guys.
9: Question number one. Name a superhero.
10: Wonka.
9: A song.
10: Walk by me.
9: A dog breed.
10: Whippet.
9: An adjective.
10: Wailing.
9: A girl's name.
10: Wendy.
9: A style of dance.
10: Waltz.
9: A school subject.
10: Ooh. Walking.
9: A movie.
10: Oh.
9: Sorry, Nadine. I tell you what calm, collected answers.
11: But I feel...
10: Was it?
11: Yeah.
9: That was so calm.
11: Like, we're doing, and Nadine, I'm sure you've been following along, we're doing the mole at the moment, where any one of us in the team could be the mole. and disrupt the show. And all of the stress of that has just melted away listening to you play.
9: That was such calm play. No panic, just calculated answers.
11: All the best to you, mate. Thanks for spending a bit of time with us on the show this morning. Good on you.
10: Thank you, guys. Love you.
9: Love you. Try again.
11: I love you. Oh, isn't that just nice? Aww. All right, so Alpha Buck's back at 7:30. At 8, at 8:30, $10,000 every time we play. And all of a sudden, the stress of the mole is back.
12: The mole.
11: All right, so yesterday was a time. After you left the show, suspiciously left the show.
9: All right.
11: And then I was left here by myself to turn this place upside down to try and find my keys. Now, it did end tremendously.
13: Pete, I've been framed.
11: They were in your bag.
13: I've been framed. They were.
11: No, they were in your bag.
13: I'm framed.
11: That's producer Brooke claiming she was framed.
9: Okay.
11: All right. So
9: let's go.
11: You're going to hear what happened in just minutes. Stay with us.
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0: Monmouth Road to Akitel Road, Berrigan Drive, then Farrington through to Matt Henry Bridge. And a few cars this morning, Charles Street, Vincent Street, North Perth, and Roe Highway at the bypass at Hazelmere. 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
23: Hi there, it's Damien Carbon. A teenager has now been charged over that incident in Rosmoyne yesterday that left an 87-year-old traffic warden on the ground by the side of the road. The 18-year-old Shelley Mann will front court early next month. The elderly victim escaped serious injury. The housing minister insists the cost of renting in WA will not go up significantly because of measures in the federal budget. Amid reports, Aussie renters are already seeing increases.
2: I'm respectful of what's going on out there, but the evidence of the modelling work that's been done in the budget is that this will have almost no impact on rent.
23: That's Claire O'Neill there on 7. The World Health Organisation is running extra Ebola testing kits into the Democratic Republic of the Congo as health teams try to stop that virus from spreading further. At least 136 people have now died. More than 500 suspected cases have been reported.
3: Alexis of Perth's EFS event is on now. Experience amazing at Nellville or Osborne Park.
23: While You Love Dockers star Shay Bolton says he can't wait for Sir Doug Nicholls' round under lights on Friday night at Optus Stadium. The Dockers to again wear their Indigenous Guernsey against the Saints. Skipper Alex Pearce will sit this game out, nursing a minor knee issue. Well, the Eagles take on Scott Pendlebury and 90,000 screaming Collingwood fans at the MCG on Saturday. It's the veterans' 433rd game, breaking the all-time record. And Arsenal are the English Premier League champions after 22 years.
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23: Mostly sunny for Perth today with a maximum of 25 degrees. Rain back tomorrow with highs of 23 degrees. Right now it's 12. The Pete and Kimber show is being sabotaged by one member of the team. But who is the mole? 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
11: Hey, Katrina.
31: Oh, my God.
11: It's your time, Katrina. You want to take the kids on your holiday? This is the opportunity. Let's get you to Thailand.
31: Oh, my God, please.
10: 30 seconds, 10 questions. Pass if you don't know an answer. We'll come back around to it. Your letter today is K for kids.
31: Lovely.
10: K for kids. K for Katrina. It's your letter. Good luck.
31: Yes.
10: Good luck.
31: All right. Thank you.
11: Okay, Katrina, question number one. Name a girl's name.
31: Katrina.
11: A song.
31: Kiss me.
11: A kid's toy.
31: Koala.
11: A verb.
31: Pass.
11: A boy's name.
31: Kevin.
11: A country.
31: Pass.
11: A body part.
31: Knee.
11: A fruit.
31: Kiwi fruit.
11: A movie.
31: Kangaroo Jack.
11: A female music artist.
31: Katy Perry.
11: A verb.
31: Katrina!
11: Oh, Katrina, I'm sorry, it was close.
10: Oh, no.
11: It was close. Country you wanted, Kenya or Kuwait. Verb, kick, knock. Otherwise, well played in there. I think they seemed like they were probably correct answers. But sorry, Katrina, try again.
31: Beautiful. Mate. Thank you very much.
11: Thanks for playing.
10: Good on you, mate. We'll be back with Alpha Bucks for $10,000 right here on the show. Another two chances this morning, 8 and 8.30. Hey, producer Ringo.
32: Good morning.
10: Just before we go to a song, why do you have a hit list?
32: That was something for my private time, but thank you for bringing it to the show.
11: It wasn't a hit list,
10: It looked
11: Pete.
10: Like a
11: it
10: hit list.
11: It was called People Who Have Wronged Me list.
10: That's a hit list. That is a hit list. We're going to come back and talk about this. In just a moment. This will blow your mind.
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